Hot Damn, that's the name of the song. The artist is A-L-O. Before that, we heard Holly Rogers with Everything's Fine. That word fine kind of gets me. Oh, it's just fine. Anyway, I hope you're not saying that about my show. Graham Parker gave us Dreamin', Abigail LaPelle with The Whistle Song, also called One in a Million. Carsey Blanton with Buck Up. Juicy Smith with The Keys. And we started off this afternoon with the White Stripes doing their cover of Jolene. Rest in peace, Dolly Parton. 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Thanks so much for tuning in. My show Jetstream is brought to you today and every Tuesday thanks to the generosity of Maui Hands and Blue Ginger. 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

The band is Mipso, Carolina Rolling By. Before that, we heard Elephant Revival with Sing to the Mountain, The Old Crow Medicine Show with Wagon Wheel, and the Punch Brothers started that set of bluegrass off with Flippin' is the name of that song. 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

0: Oh, yeah. Some Beatles covers for you. Aretha Franklin, Eleanor Rigby, Texas, with their cover of I've Got a Feeling. Eddie Vedder, You've Got to Hide Your Love Away, and the Leslie West Band with Dear Prudence. That brings us up to the top of the hour wherever you're listening. It's 3 o'clock on the beautiful island of Maui. 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We would love to hear from you. I'm Ray Mayron. This is my program, Jetstream. Thanks so much for tuning in today. It is now time for the music calendar, where we'll find out about some of the live music that's happening here on Maui.
1: 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It's that purple banner at the top, and with a few clicks, you can see a list of dates, venues, and styles of music. Here's a quick peek of just a few of the items that you might find coming up this week. Friday at the Pavella Tap Room in Haiku, it's Katie Lady and the Most Excellent Fellows from 4:30 to 6:30 p.m. Saturday the 29th, Jimmy and the Twins will be playing the Sundown up in Kula at Ocean Vodka starting at 5 p.m. And Sunday, Cheryl Ray, Miss VIV, and Sarah Jelly are Women Who Rock at Divine Wine Lounge in Kihei from 2 to 9. And don't forget, it's open, available, and free for venues or bands to sign up and list your events. Special shout out to Backlit Buddha Studios for helping us out with this. For over 24 years, we've been Maui's community station. We are Manao Radio, and we're all about the music.
0: Thank you, DJ CTB. You can catch his wonderful show every Monday from 10 a.m. to 2 p.m. here on Manao Radio. 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

0: Peter Gabriel and Yosu Endur with Shaking the Tree. Yosu Endur is from Senegal. We heard Johnny Clegg with Tough Enough, the Silk Road Ensemble with Rhiannon Giddens doing Biko, and Paul Simon off of Graceland, I Know What I Know. It's the 40th anniversary of the album Graceland, and it really was groundbreaking. It introduced the world to South African music. There's a book, I was just reading a review about it, haven't read the book yet, but it's called Days of Miracle and Wonder, and it talks about how there actually was some controversy. Some people said that that Paul Simon was kind of expropriating African music, but then the overwhelming opinion, which I think we all share, is that it shows the universal love of music and how it brings people together. And I have to say, that's what we're all about here at Mana'o Radio. 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

That's Maui's own Gretchen Rhodes with Dave Mason and Steve Cropper, the low spark of high-heeled boys. Interestingly, I should say, ironically, Steve Cropper and Dave Mason passed away within a few months of each other this past year. Before that, we heard Eric Clapton and Steve Winwood, Dear Mr. Fantasy, off their Live from Madison Square Garden CD. And John Mayall, that was the Empire Fantastic remix of The Laws Must Change. It's all here on Monaco Radio, 91.7 FM. Thanks so much for tuning in. If you have a lost or missing pet, you can file a report with the Maui Humane Society. You can go to mauihumanesociety.org/lost and found. Remember, a microchip, a collar with ID tags, and a Maui County license are your pet's ticket home if they ever become lost. Let's certainly hope that doesn't happen. All right, moving right along with the music here on Jetstream. Grace Potter has a new album out called Trespasser. I saw her on the TV, and she's a wild one. This song is called Run, Baby, Run.

Samantha Fish there, Rippin' and Runnin'. Before that, Hiss Golden Messenger, a new one from them called Who You Gonna Run To, Mason Ruffner with Runnin', and Grace Potter, a new one from her, Run Baby Run. And that brings us up to 4 o'clock on the beautiful, throughout the beautiful Hawaiian Islands. 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This is my show, Jetstream. Thanks so much for tuning in. 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

Etta James, Lie No Better. Before that, Mike Zito with Make Blues Not War. Can't argue with that. Before that, Bertha May Lightning, Ain't No Man Alive Can Handle Me. Muddy Waters with Manish Boy from the great concert film The Last Waltz. And we started the set off there with Dr. Duke Tumito. Muddy Waters was the name of that song. 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Thanks so much for tuning in. Doorway into Light is a nonprofit organization on Maui, and they have established a fund to provide free and subsidized financial support to the unsheltered and homeless of Maui for funeral expenses at any funeral home on Maui. 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Please note, funeral expenses are for Maui's homeless. For more information, contact Reverend Bodhi B. at 808-575-7870, 575-7870. And a big mahalo to Reverend Bodhi B. He is an underwriter for Manaʻo Radio, so he's definitely serving the Maui community by helping us in Maui's homeless. All right, let's get back to the music here on Jetstream.

Oh, Prince, Baby, I'm a Star. Before that, Matt Anderson with Free Man. The Kinks gave us Destroyer. The Stone Foxes with Jericho. Dumps the Funk with Meanwhile. And Gabe Dixon started that set off with Crave. Hope that made your drive time home a little better this afternoon. A big mahalo to some fine folks in Haiku, Stephanie and Gianni. Thanks for tuning in. Manaʻa Radio 91.7 FM remains nonprofit, non-commercial, and entirely listener-supported thanks to the generosity of community-minded individuals and businesses like Jim and Andrea Harris, Gilbooks Computer Services, ProArts Playhouse in Kihei, Demers Market Fine Wine and Liquors, Maui Coffee Roasters, and Commercial Properties of Maui. Mahalo to all for your ongoing support. I'm Ray Mayron. This is my program, Jetstream. Thanks so much for tuning in this afternoon. I'll be back next Tuesday, same time, same place, 2 to 5. Jerry Valdrez is in the house. Stick around for his wonderful show, Hawaiian Mele and Steel Guitar, coming up at the top of the hour. So until next week, take care. Aloha.

0: Well, aloha. The time now across the Hawaiian Islands is 5 o'clock p.m. And you're tuned to listener-supported Mana'o Radio, KMNO, Wailuku, Maui, Hawaii, at 91.7 FM and streaming worldwide at mana'oradio.com. 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And I'm your musical host, Jerry Valdrez, and I thank you for joining me live and on the radio today. Mahalo nui to Ray Mayron, who has just left the studio after an afternoon of great music on Jetstream. And Hawaiian Mele and Steel Guitar is coming up your way. However, it is now time for the Feature Story News Report, brought to you by Alice McDermott and the team at Mercer Advisors, a wealth management firm. And Mercer Advisors has been serving individuals, families, and business owners since 1985.
1: From Feature Story News in Paris, I'm Ross Cullen. Iran says it's fully prepared to hit back against US economic sanctions and will inflict what it says will be another defeat on Washington. Tehran says it's confident its economic partners will continue to do business and says it has its own tools to respond. US Treasury Secretary Scott Bessent announced a series of new measures and a crackdown on nations and businesses which don't cut economic ties with Iran. Iranian-American journalist Negar Mortazavi expects the sanctions will achieve very little.
2: Is this going to put economic pressure, more economic pressure on Iran? Possibly. And who will pay the price for that? Ordinary Iranians. But will this bring the sort of surrender or capitulation, any policy change in Iran? I don't think so. As sanctions, U.S. sanctions over the decades have not done that.
1: India's national security advisor has met the Chinese vice president in Beijing ahead of the next round of special representatives talks on Tuesday. The discussions come as both sides seek to resolve the standoff that began along their disputed frontier in 2020, with India saying peace along the border is a prerequisite for wider ties, while Beijing has pushed to move the relationship forward. The talks are seen as crucial ahead of an expected visit by Chinese President Xi Jinping to New Delhi for the BRICS summit next month. Here's FSN's Neha Punya in New Delhi.
3: China has been saying for many years now that one incident shouldn't drag the entire relationship down. But India's position has been that what happened at that border has very much defined this relationship for several years now. And it maintains that to have a relationship that is prosperous, that is one that is built on mutual trust, the border needs to be peaceful and the border needs to go back to pre-2020 levels. And to do that, it's Mr. Doval's remit to talk about buffer zones that were set up where disengagement has happened.
1: The US president's trade war with Canada is escalating, with Donald Trump saying on Tuesday he's considering changing the name of Lake Ontario to Lake America, in a move that would be reminiscent of the president's unilateral action last year to rename the Gulf of Mexico to the Gulf of America. The dispute between the North American neighbors flared over the weekend after negotiations broke down. Donald Trump raised tariffs on $20 billion worth of Canadian imports, and Canada plans retaliatory tariffs of its own coming into effect on the 8th of September. The worsening commercial conflict could lead to higher prices and disrupted supply chains for American consumers and companies. And two people were taken to intensive care and 1,600 homes left without power after a tornado partially destroyed a village in southern France. From bureaus worldwide, this is FSN.
4: With FSN Spotlight, I'm Simon Marks, looking in more detail today at the Democratic Socialists of America, the left-wingers who are increasingly coming to prominence after winning several midterm election primary contests in states across the USA. President Trump dismisses them as radical left communists, but DSA leaders like Congresswoman Alexandria Ocasio-Cortez of New York believe the movement is on track to exercise more leverage over the Democratic Party, with some DSA figures even saying it needs to supplant existing centrist members of the party's elite. Political historian Anton Yeager with thoughts about where things might be heading.
5: The question the DSA faces, and you can see this very explicitly in a figure such as AOC, is are they going to remain subject to the demands or the priorities of the Democratic Party, or are they going to become an independent force? If AOC decides to run for president, is she going to do so as a representative of the DSA who happens to run on a Democratic ticket, or is she going to be a fully Democratic with a large D candidate? I think the institutional strength of the DSA will reflect itself in that choice.
4: He spoke to Foreign Policy magazine. The DSA could be an electoral drag in November's midterms on the Democratic Party, given the focus that right-leaning media is now placing on many of the left-wingers' policy positions.
1: And now another look at the top stories. Iran says it's fully prepared to hit back against US sanctions after the White House announced a crackdown on nations which don't cut economic ties with Tehran. Donald Trump's trade war with Canada is escalating, with the US president saying he's considering changing the name of Lake Ontario to Lake America. And dozens of people were injured in southern France after a tornado devastated a village. From bureaus worldwide, that's the latest feature story news. This is Ross Cullen in Paris reporting.
0: And the feature story news report is brought to you at 7 a.m. and 12 noon and 5 p.m. every Monday to Friday, thanks to the generosity of the team at Mercer Advisors, serving investors with investment strategy, financial planning, tax strategy, and estate planning needs. 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Well, the current weather conditions here on the island of Maui at the Kahului Airport, we have partly cloudy skies and breezy, 86 degrees Fahrenheit. The wind coming out of the northeast at 24 miles per hour and gusting at 35 miles per hour. Tonight we have mostly clear skies and breezy, and we have a low of 74. Well, welcome again to Hawaiian Steel, the program that features the Hawaiian guitar masters from the past to the present. And I'm your musical host, Jerry Valdrez, and my show is underwritten by the Law Office of Horovitz Steely, LLC. Practicing in business and real estate matters and handling both transactions and civil litigation, Horovitz Steely is committed to getting you the best legal result. You can find them online at htmauilaw.com. Mahalo nui loa to Maui attorneys Peter Horovitz and Lauren Tilley for your ongoing support of Mana'a Radio. Well, it's Kanikapila Tuesday, and if you are just pauhana, are you going home or maybe even holo holo around? I thank you for listening in. And if you are on the road, please drive with aloha. Take your time and be mindful of others. And if you are already at home, underneath the mango tree, in the patio, or on the back porch, just sit back, relax, and listen to the music. All right, we're going to start off the show with a group of in the 1960s, there were a group called the Polynesians, and they were session musicians in L.A., and they would back up different Hawaiian groups as well as themselves, and they're going to do a song for you called Hilo Bay, and we're going to feature Richard Kauhi on vocals and the great Bobby Nichols on the Hawaiian steel guitar. So let's start off with the Polynesians and Hilo Bay.

Ekomo mai, and welcome to Hawaiian Steel, a musical program featuring kikakila and kihoalu, the Hawaiian style of playing the guitar. Listen and enjoy the sweet, lush, harmonious sounds of the gentle strings. It brings back memories of backyard jams, luau hulas, and kanikapila with ohana and friends. And I'm your musical host, Jerry Valdres, coming to you live from Wailuku, Maui, Hawaii, on Mana'o Radio, KMNO, 91.7 FM, on your radio dial. And we are at the bottom of the hour. The time now across the Hawaiian Islands is 5:30 p.m. And we just completed our first set of songs for you. And let's see, you just heard from John Keawe, slacky guitarist from Kohala side on Hawaii Island, doing an instrumental for you called the Auhele. So beautiful slacky by John Keawe. Before that, also from Hawaii Island, we had Darlene Ahuna doing a song for you called Ku'ule, My Sweet Lei, Where Are You? Auhele Oe, I Call to You. And let's see, with her we had, Ken Emerson playing on his tricone Hawaiian steel guitar. And let's see, in front of that, we had two brothers from Kahakuloa, Maui, the Ho'opi'i brothers, Rick and Saul Ho'opi'i, doing for you Pua Mana, song by Irmgard Farden, written about her family home on the shores of Lahaina. And beautiful falsetto by Rick and Saul Ho'opi'i. And we had Herbert Hanawahine on the Hawaiian steel guitar. And just before that, we had the Sons of Hawaii with Ere Kamai out in front doing Hana Keoke, Kahanu Hana Keoke, song written by Queen Lili O'Kalani about the sweet, fragrant smell and scent of Hana Keoke, a place located at Palolo Valley, property once owned by the Queen. And as always with the Sons of Hawaii, we had David Fede Rogers on the Hawaiian steel guitar. And prior to that, all the way from Berlin, Germany, we had Hula Hut and the Seven Seas featuring their virtuoso steel guitarist Sebastian Muller on his National Tricone resonating guitar doing an instrumental for you called In an Orange Grove in California, song written by Irving Berlin. And we opened up our show with a group called the Polynesians doing Hilo Bay. And we featured Richard Kaui on vocals and Bobby Nichols on the Hawaiian steel guitar. All right, well, at this time, I'd like to give a shout out to you listening today from Napili all the way to Lahaina. From Ma'alaya to Kihei, and from Wailuku to Kahului. Mahalo for tuning in to Mana'o Radio. And for those of you from Makawao to Kula, and Pa'ia to Hana, from Mauka to Makai, and all points in between, thank you for dialing in. And finally, a special shout out goes to you joining us via internet, live streaming and listening on demand from the neighbor islands to the U.S. continents to Europe, Asia, and around the world. Mahalo for listening in and aloha to you. Now we will continue with more Hawaiian music, but before we get into our second set of songs, I'd like to tell you about the Hanaho Music Program. Well, the Hanaho Music Program announces their 2026 summer session from August 24th to September 4th across Maui. And many of the events are free and open to the public. And the upcoming public performances include on August 28th at 6 p.m., a family concert at Hana Farms. And it's free family concert. Again, August 28th, 6 p.m. And then on September 1st at 6:30 p.m., the Core String Quartet
at the Wailuku Union Church. And then, let's see, on September 2nd at 5 p.m., Classical Music and Chocolate by Sunset takes place at Maui Kuia Estate Chocolate.

All right, we're going to start off this second set with a group from Maui, all the way from Lahaina, called Maui Jam, led by slacky guitarist Al Nip. They're going to do a song for you called Wai'o Ke Ani Ani. So let's continue with more Kanekapila and Hawaii music for you from Maui Jam.

Aloha mai kako. And we are at the top of the hour. The time now across the Hawaiian Islands is 5:59 p.m. And you're tuned to listener-supported Mana Radio, KMNO, Wailuku, Maui, Hawaii, at 91.7 FM, and streaming worldwide at manaoradio.com. 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You just heard all the way from Tokyo, Japan, jazz pianist and steel guitarist Lions Kobayashi, doing a beautiful instrumental for you called the Tradewind Island. And before that, all the way from Seattle, Washington, we had Casey McGill and Orville Johnson doing for you the Aloha Oi Blues. We had Casey McGill on vocals and guitar and Orville Johnson on the Hawaiian steel. Ahead of that, we had Gary Aiko doing a song written by Armgard Farden called E Maliumai. The song says, "Listen to my call, my dearest sweetheart, and answer me tenderly." And this song is, the lead vocals was done by Gary Aiko's niece, Pomaikai Keawe Laimen. So she's on lead vocals, and Gary is doing a beautiful job on the harmonies. And together with them, we had Elena Kaka on the Hawaiian steel. And just before that, we had an instrumental for you, Meleana E, song written by Sam Ka'a, written for his daughter Marianne, who used to massage his shoulders, Ilomilomi. And we featured on this song George Kahumoku, Maui's premier slacky guitarist, and from Santa Cruz, California, Bob Brosman, on his national tricone guitar, instrumental for you called Mele Ana'e, from the album called Kaniwae. And let's see, just before that, we had, Andy Cummings, the Hawaiian troubadour, doing Mauna Loa, song written by Helen Parker Lindsay about a love affair that has ended. And he says, "Come back to me, my number one love, meet me at Ka'avaloa." We feature Andy Cummings on vocals and David Nalu on the Hawaiian steel. And we opened up this set with Maui Jam, all the way from Lahaina, Maui. We feature Al Nip on the Hawaiian slacky guitar, Lance Tokushima on ukulele, and all the Maui musicians, John Tora and Wayne Purdy, doing a song called Waioke Aniani, about the cool, crisp, crystal waters of Aniani, a mountain ridge in Mauna Loa Valley, Oahu. All right. Well, good evening and welcome to Hawaiian Steel. I'm your musical host, Jerry Valdres, playing Hawaiian music for you, featuring Kika Kila, the enchanting Hawaiian lap steel guitar, and Kiho Alu, the Hawaiian style of tuning and picking the slack key guitar. And Hawaiian Steel is made possible and underwritten by the Law Office of Horowitz Tilley, LLC, practicing in business and real estate matters and handling both transactions and civil litigation. Horowitz Tilley is committed to getting you the best legal result. 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
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Hawaiian music from Maui, going to places far, far away. All right, let's continue our show now. And this time, we're going to feature Lonnie McIntyre and his band doing a beautiful Hapa Haole song for you called the Honolulu Tomboy. And we're going to feature Bobby Nichols on the Hawaiian Steel. So here we go with Lonnie McIntyre and the Honolulu Tomboy.

Well, it's Kanikapila Tuesday, and I say a warm mahalo for tuning in. And if you're going up country, you're coming into town and cruising on the south side or driving over the Pali, welcome to Hawaiian Steel. Lucky you live Hawaii, Maui no ka oe. And we are at the bottom of the hour, and the time now across the Hawaiian Islands is 6:30. p.m. And we just completed our third set of songs for you today. And let's see, you just heard from Eddie Bush out in front of the Harmony Hawaiians doing a song by Sylvester Kalama called Maui Girl. I love that pretty Maui girl. She lives at Waikapu. And Eddie Bush was a steel guitar player for the Biltmore Trio in L.A., and when Dick McIntyre left the Harmony Hawaiians due to his health situation, Eddie Bush sat in as a steel guitarist. So again, Eddie Bush and the Harmony Hawaiians doing a Maui Girl. And in front of that, we had Gabby Pahinui and his Hawaiian band doing a song written by Myron Muff called The Blue Hawaii Moonlight. We feature Gabby Pahinui on the Hawaiian steel guitar, Arthur Isaacs and Sonny Chillingsworth on the Hawaiian slack key guitar, Randy Lorenzo on the bass, and three of Gabby's sons also on vocals and steel guitar. And before the Gabby band, we had Hawaii's songbird, Lena Machado, doing a song that she wrote called Eku'u Baby, Ha-Cha-Cha. My Sweet Baby. This song combines Hawaiian poetry with a Latin rhythm. We feature Lena Machado on vocals and Billy Hugh Len on the Hawaiian steel guitar. Just before that, we had some Kihualu for you. Let's see. Robert Kili'i Ho'omalu doing a song for you called He Alohano o Honolulu. Beautiful instrumental song written by Lat Kaui. It says goodbye to Honolulu, a sailing ship traveling from Honolulu Harbor to Ho'okena on the west island of Hawaii. And with beautiful slack key, this is from the album Slack Key Tradition. Again, Robert Kili'i Ho'omalu, Yelohono Honolulu. And prior to that, we had Alfredo Paka doing for you Ma Kalapua, a song about a lay for the queen, Lilio Kalani, sweet and fragrant. Again, we feature the golden voice of Hawaii, Alfred Apaka, and we had Pua Amira on the Hawaiian steel guitar. And just before that, we had Jino Keavi and her band doing Hale Mau Mau, a song written by Bill Ali'ilo Lincoln about the fiery volcanic crater on Hawaii Island. And the song pays homage to the Tupele, the goddess of fire. We feature Genoa Keavia on vocals and Benny Rogers on the Hawaiian steel guitar. Ahead of that, we had Bill Akamuho and the Nautical Hawaiians doing Sapphire of the Tropics. And Bill Akamuho was in the, during World War II, he was on the Navy Reserve. And he had a band called the Nautical Hawaiians. He played at military bases and functions. And this song, Sapphire of the Tropics, was written by Saul Bright. And on this particular track, we had Bill Akamuho on vocals and Peter Dillingham on the Hawaiian steel guitar. And we opened up this set with Lonnie McIntyre and his band doing a song by Sonny Kunha called Honolulu Tomboys. She lives on fish and poi, nunui moi moi pehea la'oi. Lonnie McIntyre on vocals and Bobby Nichols on the Hawaiian steel. And you're listening to Manaʻo Radio, KMNO at 91.7 FM on your radio dial. 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
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Well, all right. Well, good evening. I'm your musical host, Jerry Veldres, playing Hawaiian music for you, featuring Kika Kila, the sweet-sounding Hawaiian lap steel guitar, and Kihu'alu, the harmonious slack key guitar. Now, Kihu'alu, or slack key guitar, is a gentle guitar picking style played in open tunings. And the tension of the guitar strings is lowered to produce a deep, vibrant tone. Kika Kila, or steel guitar, is the style of playing the slack key open tuned guitar, but laid flat on the lap.

Julai Paka, Walter Kolomoku, and many, many others. And the influence of the Hawaiian steel guitar sound on Hawaiian, on American music, cannot be overstated. In the 1920s, the steel guitar caught the attention of the American public. And more than just a passing fancy, the wave of Hawaiian music lasted for decades, and its ripples are felt around the world. And today you can hear slacky guitar tunings used by contemporary singer-songwriters, as well as finger-picking guitar soloists. And the steel guitar is heard in country music, bluegrass, western swing, old-time Americana, gospel sacred steel, Hindustani slide, and the haunting bottleneck blues. So grab your guitar, tune up the strings, and let's kanikapila in the Hawaiian style. Ka ua e ho'okani, ka kikakila, a me kihu'alo. Alright, well, more Hawaiian music is coming up as we make our way to the sunset hour. I hope that you're relaxing in your favorite chair, stretching out and kicking back with Ohana and friends. Mahalo again for sharing your time with me this lovely evening. And we are coming to you live from Hawaii, the motherland of steel guitar. All right. We're going to get back into more Hawaiian music for you. And this time we're going to start off with some steel guitar from Duke Kaleolani Ching. Doing a beautiful instrumental on Kikakila for you called Hana. So here we go with some Hawaiian steel.

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And both of these guitar styles are rooted in Hawaii and are at the soul of Hawaiian music, played sweet and simple, moment to moment. So take off your slippers, open the door, and come inside. And we are at the top of the hour. The time now across the Hawaiian Islands is 7 o'clock p.m. And we just completed our last set of songs for you. You just heard from Danny Kua'ana and the Islanders doing a song for you that Danny Kua'ana wrote called He'u'i, which means that you are beautiful. And the song says, you are beautiful like a flower in the shining sun. And again, we featured Danny Kua'ana on vocals and ukulele and Bernie Ka'ai Lewis on the Hawaiian steel guitar. And in front of that, we had Hawaii's canary, Linda De La Cruz, doing Kaulana Waimanalo, song written by Sam Naiole. And the song says, famous is Waimanalo for the cliffs at Makapu'u and the whispering seas. And we feature Linda De La Cruz on vocals and Benny Rogers on the Hawaiian steel guitar. And just before that, we had the Sons of Hawaii with Sonny Chillingworth out in front doing a song called Sunshine Between the Rain. And again, we had Sonny Chillingworth on slack key guitar and vocals. And we had fiddling Joe Borke on the fiddle and David Reed Rogers on the steel guitar playing his clunking sounds on his Rickenbacker Bakelite and Dennis Kamakahi on the Hawaiian slack key. Again, the Sons of Hawaii with Sonny Chillingworth out in front doing Sunshine Between the Rain. And let's see now. Before that, we had Al Nip from Lahaina, slack key guitarist, doing a song that he wrote called Iola Ikawai Lahaina. A song about bringing the rainwaters back to Lahaina and hoping to bring life back to the land and its people. And this song comes out of an album called Haina Kovehi, celebrating West Maui in Mele. This was put out by the University of Hawaii Maui Institute of Hawaiian Music. And I believe this album won a Nohoku for a compilation album. Again, there was Brother Al Nip on vocals and Hawaiian slack key guitar, Iola Ikawai Lahaina. And ahead of that, let's see, we had Dwight Tokumoro and Bill Noble from the album Sax and Steel. Dwight Tokumoro on the steel guitar and Bill Noble on the saxophone. They did for you a Pikake, song by Andy Cummings, written for his wife Louise, My Flower Divine. And we open up this set with some beautiful steel guitar by Duke Kaleolani Ching. They did a beautiful instrumental for you called Hana. All right, before we continue with more Hawaiian music, Manawa Radio would like to take this time to recognize and acknowledge our major supporters, including the Kitty Love Collective on behalf of Cat Cafe Maui, the Maui Humane Society, Jean Weymouth, Dakine Paints, the Precision Auto Body, Apo Rec and Kusachi, the Maui Grown Therapies, the law firm of Lowenthal and Lowenthal, Mercer
Advisors, and Karen Barrett. Mahalo to all of the community-minded businesses and individuals supporting Mana'o Radio. All right, let's get back into more some Hawaiian music for you. And this time we're going to start off with some kihoalo, some Hawaiian select key guitar by Led Ka'apana, formerly of the Hui Ohana. And this comes from his solo album called Kihoalo. And he's going to play some select key for you, the song called the Pauhana Select Key. So here we go with more Hawaiian music for you.

Aloha ahi ahi. Come inside and welcome back to the final set of music with Hawaiian Steel, the program that spotlights the Hawaiian guitar masters from the past to the present. We are coming to you live from Manaʻo Radio, KMNO 91.7 FM on your radio dial. And I'm your musical host, Jerry Valdres. Thank you again for tuning in. It's Kanikapila Tuesday. And for those of you who are winding down from a long day, mahalo for listening in and sharing your time with me. And you just heard from Andy Iona and his group, The Islanders. They did a song for you called Some Hawaiian's Lion. And we feature the great, great steel guitarist, Andy Iona. And let's see, in front of that, we have the master of touch and tone, Jerry Bird, doing an instrumental for you on his steel guitar called Blue Mist. And Jerry Bird, the legendary player from Nashville, who played with the likes of Hank Williams and Red Foley and Ernest Tubb, he moved to Hawaii in the early 70s and helped to bring back the Hawaiian lap steel into Hawaiian music. And let's see, before that we had Augie Gupo and the Royal Tahitians doing a traditional Tahitian Aparima song called Fa'anavenave. And Augie Gupo, in the 1940s, he moved from L.A., from Papa'ete, Tahiti, to Los Angeles. And he brought Tahitian folk songs and mixed it with Hawaiian steel guitar. And on this particular track, we had Soke Bright playing the Hawaiian steel with Augie Gupo and the Royal Tahitians. And just before that, we had Oana Salazar, the multi-talented slack key guitarist and steel guitarist, doing a song called Ko Aloha Mau Amau, song written by Dennis Kamakahi, written for his wife on their wedding anniversary, for a love that lasts forever. And we featured again Oana Salazar on vocals and the Hawaiian steel guitar and slack key. In fact, her album is called Wahine Slack and Steel. And just before that, we had the king of Hawaiian steel guitar, Solomon Ho'opi'i Ka'ai'ai, doing an instrumental for you called the Wang Wang Blues. And before Saul, we opened up this set with Led Ka'apana, the slacky guitarist from the Hui Ohana, doing an instrumental for you called the Pauhana Slack Key. All right. Now, before we continue with our show, I'd like to take this time to tell you about the Aloha House Maui Behavioral Health Resources Substance Abuse Treatment. 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All right, we're going to return now to more Hawaiian music for you on Manaʻo Radio. And we're going to start up our final set with the Makahasan of Niihau, doing a song for you written by Latkaui called Aloha Kamanini. And we're going to feature Sonny Lim on the Hawaiian steel. So here we go with more Kika Kila.

And we are back, live and in the studio of Manant Radio. And we ended our final set of songs tonight with Dixon Ka'aihui McIntyre, also known as Dick McIntyre, and his group called the Harmony Hawaiians. We featured Dick McIntyre on the Hawaiian steel guitar. We did a song for you called Honey, Let's Go for Broke. And before that, we had George Helm, the Hawaiian activist who was lost at sea. And he did a beautiful rendition for you called Molokai Waltz, written by Matthew Carney in honors the island of Molokai and Halawa on the east side of the island. And we open up our final set with Aloha Kamanini by the Makaha Sons of Niihau, song written by Lat Kaui for the love for the reef fishes, Manini, Ahole, the Kala, and the Nenui. And we feature the angelic voices of the Makaha Sons with Skipia and Israel, Kamakabivo'ole, Moon Kavkahi, and Jerome Koko, and Sonny Lim.

on the Hawaiian Steel. And I'm Jerry Valdrez, and my show Hawaiian Steel is underwritten by the Law Office of Horowitz Tilley, LLC. Peter Horowitz and Lauren Tilley are Maui attorneys providing legal services in business and real estate matters and handling both transactions and civil litigation. 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Mahalo and nui loa to the Law Office of Horowitz Tilley for underwriting my show. And Manawa Radio would also like to say mahalo to our past and present supporting listeners and underwriters, including Blue Ginger, and Greg Crawford, the Hawaiian Carpet One and Ceramic Tile, the Lineage Restaurant, Outdoor Living, the Kaanapali Beach Hotel, and of course, Kathy Collins and Barry Shannon. And without their support and yours, we at Manawa Radio couldn't do what we do. Well, we're all powerful this week. Thank you for tuning in to Hawaiian Steel, a Hawaiian music program featuring Kika Kila. And I certainly hope that you've enjoyed the music as much as I've enjoyed playing it for you. And mahalo to the kind folks who have called in to the show today to share your good thoughts and stories with me. Until next time, stay safe, mahala mapono, and be good to each other. And more great music is coming up next on Manawa Radio with the Dorothy Betts Show, as well as the Hawaiian History Moment with Buck Mickelson. And this is Jerry Valdrez, and I will see you back here next Tuesday from 5 p.m. to 8 p.m. with more Hawaiian music from the motherland of the steel guitar. Meke aloha, ahui ho.

All right, that's a great song, but it's 8 o'clock. That means I gotta get moving here. And let's see, I had planned on doing Maria Muldaur, and then I found out that Dolly Parton died today, and I think I have one with her and Maria together, but I can't seem to find it. Anyway, I'm going to dig up some Dolly Parton at some point, as soon as I can. And in the meantime, let's just get on with it. This is a title track from the Southland of the Heart album.

0: Si se puede.
1: Well, alrighty then. That was a nice 45 minutes or 40 minutes or something of Maria Muldaur and various friends of hers. And yeah. So that last one was, she did a whole record called

0: Well, Yes We Can, that was about peace, love, and understanding. I mean, you know, what a concept, huh? Anyway, that was the title track. And yes, that was Bonnie Raitt in the background, along with what she called the Women's Voices for Peace Choir. Okay. Before that, with Dr. John, she did Best of Me from Way Past Midnight. The computer's putting words in my mouth again. With John Sebastian, she did Richland Woman Blues from Way Past Midnight. Buckets of Rain from Heart of Mine. Maria Muldaur sings Love Songs of Bob Dylan. She did a song called Think About You. It wasn't the song that I thought it was going to be, but it was a good song. Southland of the Heart was the CD. Let's see. Before that, where's my cursor now? Always disappears. Oh, there it is. Okay. So, where was I? Yes. Rocking Chair. That was with Hoagy Carmichael, who was the writer of that song. Oh, Rocking Chair's got me. Before that, Black Coffee from A Woman Alone with the Blues, Remembering Peggy Lee. Maria Muldaur with Roy Rogers did Me and My Chauffeur from Way Back Past Midnight. And she started off with the Bruce Coburn song, Southland of the Heart. That's a really good song. So there you go. That was slightly over the top, but what are you going to do? Okay, now where's my cursor? There it is. So, let's see. We've got promo coming up. Talia Lave. I'm not sure how you pronounce that. Anyway, she steps from the main stage of Honolulu's biggest country music festival to play an intimate solo acoustic set at Pro Arts. Who writes this? Her voice is smooth and soaked in bourbon. I wouldn't boast about that. Delivering an authentic, emotional punch, captivating audiences everywhere. More details and tickets are available at proartsmaui.org, and a portion of the proceeds benefits Manoa Radio. There, I said it, and I'm glad. Let's see. What am I doing now? Oh, they moved it again. There we go. Okay. I want to say thanks to my underwriters, Rainbow Acres Cactus and Succulent Nursery on Olinda Road. 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Rightio then. Is that all I got to do? I think that's all I got to do. So let's get on with it. I have with me one Mr. Richard, a.k.a. Buck Mickelson, who finally has his microphone in front of his face. Say hi, Buck.
1: Hi, Buck.
0: So what's up?
1: Well, tonight is a special night.
0: Ah.
1: And last week, while you weren't here, I concluded our 12th year.
0: Wow.
1: The Hawaiian History Moment.
0: So 12 years.
1: 12 years. My goodness.
0: That's as long as I did Upcountry Sundays.
1: Yeah?
0: That's exactly how long.
1: Well, we're going into our 13th year tonight.
0: Yeah.
1: So I went down, as usual, we always do this on our first year, first night of the new year.
0: Mm-hmm.
1: And I got us a couple of cups of kava from the Maui Waui Kava Bar in Kahului.
0: Yes.
1: And so I have you one over there.
0: Oh, cool.
1: And so we're going to celebrate old school style with a little drink of kava.
0: Mm-hmm.
1: Cheers.
0: Cheers.
1: Dink. They're plastic cups. They don't make much of a dink.
0: They don't clink well.
1: So I have to do the sound effects. But at any rate, so tonight is a special night for other reasons, too. And on the moon calendar, which we'll get to, it's Hua, which is sacred to Lono. So if Lono blesses our kava and this radio station and you and me and my little history dog and all the DJs, Lono is the god of fertility and prosperity. So I hope Manaʻo Radio has a wonderfully prosperous month.
0: Yes.
1: And with that said, tonight is episode 625. Can you dig it? The East Maui Planters Association, in which East Maui Planters Association begins, and after the CD, the weekly episode, we'll talk about the creation of and the promotion of agriculture in the Kingdom of Hawaii.
0: Okay.
1: So, with the Blue Peter at the fore, Satlandvirdi Hunar, Makaukau.
0: Hi.
1: Then let's get this road on the show. In the memory of Bob Krause and Les Adam, Manaʻo Radio presents the Hawaiian History Moment. Aloha ia oi. My name is Richard Mickelson. We continue this series, sharing Hawaiian history with Kai Koʻo, Rough Seas. The inspiration for these stories is from Bob Krause's Waʻi Maritime Chronology. Using his notes and sources, we have formulated this series to tell the story of Hawaii. On East Maui, there was a planters association in which all worked together year after year for more than 30 years. This is the way it worked. The idea of the association was to plant taro, and when they had 30 or 40 acres planted, to divide the work and do a little at a time. A house for one, a stone wall for another, an awa plot for a third, and so on for each partner in the association. Then they all received saddle gear, good horses, fine clothes, hogs, cattle, and they got all sorts of food ready for a feast. The first feast of the association. The feast lasted for a week and was run at a loss, but it was not discontinued because their hearts were set on it. This stimulated the members to take an interest in planting. Perhaps if their representatives had asked for some thousands of dollars for the association, the kingdom might have benefited by seeing large areas of land put into cotton, awa, sugar, and coffee. More Hawaiian History is available Tuesday nights at 8:50 p.m. on the Manaʻo Radio Hawaiian History Moment Discussion and Digression Session with Dorothy Betts. Hawaiian History Moment episodes can be viewed on Buck Mickelson's and Story of Hawaii Museum's Facebook pages. Mahalo to Eddie Tanaka and to Vince Esquire for playing the music behind the Hawaiian History Moment.

0: Beneath the forests of these sacred valleys awaits the riches and treasures of our ancestors' past. And their intention to our future is to embrace our Aina, to sacrifice the labors of our bodies to this great land of Ka'eleku. Mahalo e nā kupuna, me ke aloha palena ole.
1: Wow, the party lasted a week?
2: At least.
1: I want to go.
2: Yeah, maybe it's still going on. This is only in, what, 1850?
1: Well, alrighty then.
2: Yeah.
1: It's only 125 years or 135 years ago.
2: Yeah, we might be able to make it before the beer runs out. At any rate, I would like to take this moment to thank and to shout out to some of our wonderful listeners. Steve Lealoha in San Francisco, a Comic-Con artist of great talent, who's a big fan of the Hawaiian History Moment.
1: Aloha, Steve.
2: And Tom Joliet, who has, I think it's the La Jolla Marching Ukulele Band. My old college buddy and the surf coach of now the name of the town I forgot. In California, he was a science teacher, and my son Matthew's science teacher. And he was a surfing coach there. San Clemente.
1: There you go.
2: I knew it'd come when I didn't need it. And my beautiful son, Peter, who's listening.
1: Hi, Peter.
2: Hi, Peter. And the lovely lady, Z, who was so helpful last year in understanding it, called me up and helped me with the board when I was totally at sea. And I really appreciate all of the people who listen to the... And the truck driver from Colorado and the bus driver from Philadelphia and... All these
1: Aloha,
2: people
1: you guys.
2: Who listen to the Hawaiian History Moment.
1: Okay.
2: And Mana'o Radio. So, anyways.
1: Don't do that into the mic.
2: Okay. I'll try not to. In his book, The Hawaiian Kingdom, 1778 to 1854, Ralph Quaikendall describes the creation of agricultural societies. He says, an old farmer writing in the Polynesian of August 25, 1849, proposed the holding of an agricultural convention to be attended by all the planters. He said that a union of interest and feeling and concert of actions were needed if agriculture was to prosper. In the following spring, a call was issued for a meeting of all farmers, planters, graziers, and other persons interested in the formation of a society for the promotion of Hawaiian agriculture. And such a meeting was held in Honolulu on April 29, 1850. This meeting was preliminary and tentative, but it showed that the idea met with public favor, and therefore it was decided to go ahead with the project. A committee appointed to handle the details published in a circular explaining the reasons for the organization of the society, attention was directed to the difficulties which Hawaiian agriculture had to contend with in the past and to the brilliant prospects opened by the recent developments on the Pacific coast and the changes in the Hawaiian land system. It was a new day for Hawaii and brought with it great opportunity. Under these circumstances, a convention was held in Honolulu, and the Royal Hawaiian Agricultural Society was formally organized on August 13, 1850. For a number of years, the society was quite active, and for that period, its published reports are an important historical source. The membership rolls contain the names of most of the influential foreigners in the kingdom, together with a sprinkling of native Hawaiians. During the first 5 years, Judge Lee was president, and J.F.B. Marshall followed him in that position. Some years later, the editor of the Pacific Commercial Advertiser remarked that so long as Judge Lee and Mr. Marshall guided its affairs, all went on prosperously, and was a national benefit, enjoying the confidence of planters and agriculturalists. Afterwards, it became a lifeless skeleton. But during its active period, the annual meetings of the society were well attended. The addresses, papers, reports, and discussions touched upon all phases of agriculture and brought to light virtually every problem that Hawaiian agriculturalists had to struggle with from that time down to the present. So it was an important thing for the promotion of lots of things. You know, sugar was just getting started and whaling was failing. They needed a new industry to bring money. And remember, in 1849, gold was struck in California. And yeah, suddenly there was a huge market for Hawaiian-grown products.
1: Right.
2: Potatoes.
1: Not to mention the laundry.
2: Laundry too. But potatoes and onions and beef and all kinds of stuff that was needed on the... All these people were going to California and none of them were planting anything.
1: Right.
2: They were all digging holes in the ground.
1: But they weren't putting seeds in them.
2: No. And the people that were planting things were starting businesses, mm-hmm, like general stores to sell picks and shovels to the miners. And that fellow, Levi Strauss, who brought a whole bunch of denim and started making pants. And all these people, you know, Wyatt Earp went to Nome to mine the miners, as he said. That was a common phrase. The people who made the most money off the gold rush weren't the miners.
1: I didn't know Wyatt Earp went to Nome.
2: Yeah. After the gunfight at the OK Corral, he went up to Nome, Alaska and opened a general store.
1: Wow. Huh.
2: Yeah, I stood in front of it with my furry hat and my pea coat and my boots and held a shovel and looked like I was 100 years too late for the rush.
1: Yeah. You always wouldn't have liked it, though. That was a bitter thing.
2: Yeah, I read all the Jack London stories, and I'm glad I wasn't there.
1: Yeah, not just that, but there was just to get there
2: was, yeah,
1: grueling. And almost impossible.
2: I think that's probably why he didn't go mining. He just went there and said, wow, that was enough work for that, and set up a shop. But Nome, Alaska, you know, you can't get there by road.
1: Right.
2: You have to fly or sail.
1: Still yet. Wow.
2: There's two roads. One goes north and one goes south, and they both end in these quaint little fishing villages with maybe about 100 people living in each.
1: Well, that's the terminus of the Iditarod, though. Yeah, or I don't know if I'm pronouncing that right.
2: The Iditarod?
1: The dog slot.
2: Yeah, was that Nome?
1: That was the end of it, because yeah, it was started as a commemoration of an epic journey to bring
2: medicine
1: to I think it was a yellow fever.
2: Or cholera, or some kind of epidemic that they were having in... You know, once again, there's no roads and they didn't have airplanes.
1: So they brought in a dog sled team just, you know, wailed across the wilderness and brought the medicine to the people.
2: And they still have a statue of the dog.
1: Yeah, the team leader.
2: Yeah.
1: What was his name? I forget.
2: I don't remember, but I do remember everybody had a ladder on their roof.
1: A ladder?
2: Yeah, scrape the snow off.
1: Oh.
2: And a plug in their car so the oil wouldn't freeze.
1: Ah.
2: I like it here.
1: I promised myself after two winters in Boston that I would never again live where it snowed.
2: I remember in Mystic Seaport, they were trying to recruit me.
1: Ah.
2: Because I was, you know, so into history and I looked like somebody from the old whaling days.
1: Right.
2: And they said, tell me about the winters here. Yeah, we have 12-foot snow drifts. And I'm like, do you know what the winters are like where I live? The difference between winter and summer is which side of the island you surf on. And I don't own a wetsuit.
1: Well, don't boast too good or they'll all come here and then we'll be out of the...
2: Oh, haven't they already?
1: Yeah.
2: So anyways, let's do a station break and we'll get on with it.
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2: Okay, well, in the week that was, we have a busy week. In the month of Aokaki, as Bingham called it, but the Hawaiians called it Velo, because we're after the new moon in Hilo. So, on August 25th, which is today, in 1848, French Admiral de Tromelin attacked Honolulu. Remember, we talked about that a couple of weeks ago, where they ravaged the fort and Kekuanaoa's files and French Marines and sailors came ashore under Admiral de Tromelin from the French frigate La Poursuivante and Le Gassende. And the French committed acts of destruction and vandalism. But as no one was killed, the situation did not escalate beyond property damage that was estimated to be over $100,000.
1: Which is probably like over $100 million today.
2: Probably now, yeah. And would at least result in tariffs.
1: Ah.
2: Tomorrow, on August 26, in 1974, aviator Charles Lindbergh died on Maui. And Charles Augustus Lindbergh flew the Spirit of St. Louis on the first solo transatlantic flight in 1927. I've got this really cool picture of a mermaid waving at him as he goes by. This is on the cover of the French magazine La Vie Parisienne, which I think is the Paris Life. Their version of the New Yorker in Paris. Now, while working for the Nature Conservancy in Kipahulu on Maui, he decided to buy a cottage there in 1971 and died in his Kipahulu cottage of lymphoma at the age of 72.
1: What the heck is lymphoma?
2: I think it's a cancer of the lymph nodes in the neck.
1: Oh, yeah.
2: But they said, do you want to go back to the mainland for treatment? And he said, no, I'd rather die in Kipahulu.
1: Well,
2: and he's buried out there.
1: He's
2: buried out there and in a beautiful little grave that in a beautiful little church that wishes that everybody would stop coming and taking pictures and disturbing services. August 27, which is Thursday, in 1862, Albert Kamehameha, the son of Alexander Liholiho Kamehameha IV and Queen Emma, died age 4. Albert Edward Kawikeaoli Kaleopapa a Kamehameha was born on May 20th, 1858, and declared crown prince on May 24th, 4 days later.
1: And he was the last of the Kamehamehas.
2: The last of the Kamehamehas. Adored by the native Hawaiian public, he was affectionately known as Kahaku o Hawaii, the Lord of Hawaii. In August 1862, the usually serene child became restless, and his medical condition got progressively worse. The newspapers of the time reported the illness as brain fever, now known as meningitis. The prince died at the palace 4 days after his baptism, and the king ordered the construction of the royal mausoleum in Nu'uanu Valley to house his son's body, which became the burial site of most of the members of the Hawaiian royal family. And that's the place where we often say, oh, so-and-so died and was buried in Nu'uanu Valley. It became the mausoleum of most of the Hawaiian royalty. August 27, also, in 1891, John Owen Dominus died. And he was the son of an Italian-American sea captain. John Owen grew up in Honolulu, and he attended a school next to the royal school where the Ali'i royal children were educated and became friends with many of them. On September 16, 1862, Dominus married Princess Lydio Kamakaeha, who would become Queen Liliuokalani. And when her brother King Kalakaua died on January 20, 1891, and that made Dominus prince consort. But he died less than a year later in Washington Place and was buried in the royal mausoleum known as Mana'ala that had been built for
1: Little Albert.
2: Queen Liliuokalani was heartbroken. She felt she'd lost her soulmate. They were very close. On August 28, Friday, in 1951, Jack Hall of the ILWU and the Hawaiian Seven were arrested under the Smith Act, charged with being communists. As union power grew in the United States, a government corporate strategy became to accuse union heads and members of being communists. It's not a new idea that they just came up with last week.
1: No, but, you know, it's one of the... I mean, we're supposed to have freedom of speech, but apparently you couldn't belong to certain political parties.
2: Yeah, remember Joe McCarthy?
1: Yeah, I do.
2: He made that whole big thing about, you are a communist, so you mentioned. And, you know, Robert Mitchum and a whole lot of people had their careers totally ruined.
1: Yes.
2: By this charge of communism. And, you know, communism was a big scare word.
1: In other parts of the world, it's just another political party.
2: Yeah. Government and corporate propagandists declared union organizers were trying to bring down America and file charges against them when they could. They linked the ILWU with the Communist Party, and FBI agents arrested seven purported communist leaders in Hawaii. After a trial that lasted nearly 2 years, the seven were convicted. But in 1958, the verdict was overturned, and they never spent any time in jail. Oh, what a crazy place. But, you know, they had enough. One of the problems was that some of their slogans were used by the Marxists and the, you know, workers unite kind of stuff. Yeah. August 29, Saturday, in 1839, the Kamakapili Church was formed, and its first building was dedicated. In 1837, the Reverend Hiram Bingham established a second mission to bring the Christian message to the common citizen. The first mission was Kawaiahao Church, and that was mostly for the white people and the ali'i. So this is for the Maka'ainana. Oahu Governor Kekuana Ona suggested the church be built in a certain area of Honolulu called Kaumakapili, or perch with eyes closed, a reference to Kamanuvai, a pet bird of the demigod Ai'ai, the son of Ku'ula, the fishing god. A huge adobe building with a thatch roof large enough to accommodate 2,500 people was dedicated on August 29, 1839, on the corner of Smith and Baratania Streets. And that building was knocked down when they built a second Kamakapili church. The one is the two steeples, that if you look at old pictures of middle 1800 and late 1800 Honolulu, it was a dominant feature of the landscape. August 29 also, in 1842, Henry Perrine Baldwin was born. And Henry Baldwin was a Maui businessman and politician. He co-founded Alexander and Baldwin, one of the big five corporations which dominated the territory of Hawaii's economy, as well as supervise the construction of the East Maui irrigation system. He was born in Lahaina, and his father was missionary Dwight Baldwin, and his mother was Charlotte Fowler Baldwin. Henry attended Punahou School on Oahu. August 31, which is...
1: I understand he was a heck of a polo player, too.
2: Probably, yeah. I think Arnie Von Temsky wrote about them.
1: Yeah.
2: August 31, Sunday... Monday, in 1850, Kawikeaoli Kamehameha III declared Honolulu to be the capital of the Kingdom of Hawaii. Now, Kawikeaoli Kamehameha III moved the seat of government from Lahaina, Maui, to Honolulu because the harbor brought commerce and business. And like his father before him, Kamehameha III decided that he could better control the growing financial concerns of the kingdom from Honolulu, where he was closer to where the action was, because that was a deep water harbor. And everything that came in there and was distributed out from there. And lastly, on August 31st in 1891, Sanford B. Dole was named to the Privy Council of Liliuokalani.
1: Yeah, which did her a lot of good.
2: Well, Sanford Ballard Dole was a member of the Hawaiian government, and he was trusted and respected. Kalakaua had appointed him as justice for the Supreme Court and to a position on the commission to revise judiciary laws while he was the king. Queen Liliuokalani appointed Sanford Dole to her privy council, even though he had helped to draft the bayonet constitution of 1887. Ironically, Dole would be named president of the Republic of Hawaii after the overthrow. So what a complicated time. Very confusing to me, at least. Now, on the moon calendar, the period beginning Tuesday night at sunset and ending with Wednesday night sunset is Hua. Did you see the moon tonight?
1: Yes,
2: it's not quite round. It's a little lopsided. Hua is the 13th night of the month of Velo and the first of the four Hawaiian full moons. It is the second night of the Poipoi Ana Hulu, or the rounding phases of the lunar month. Hua means egg, ovum, fruit, or seed, and is the name of this night refers to the oval egg shape of the Hua moon. Hua is a kapu night dedicated to Lono, god of fertility, propagation, and procreation. It is a night of reverence and respect for the origins and the sanctity of life. Plant fruit-bearing trees on Hua, and fishing is good. Hua is not a good time for irreverent, foolish, and promiscuous behavior, nor is it appropriate for impiety and immorality. Remember, the Hawaiian day begins at sunset because night was the sacred realm of the gods, when their movements could be seen in the stars and constellation, and it ends on the sunset of the following day. So tonight is Hua, the 13th night, from tonight, Tuesday night, and Wednesday day. Tomorrow is Akua, another sacred day. It is from Wednesday night to Thursday, and then Hoku is Thursday night and Friday, and Mahealani Friday night and Saturday, and those are the four Hawaiian full moons. So a good time to plant and to grow and fish. Then on Saturday is Kulua, and Saturday night and Sunday, and then La'au Kukahe, the first of the growth nights following the full moon, with Sunday night and Monday, La'au Kulua, Monday night and Tuesday, and we'll meet again on La'au Kupau. So this is a really, really good week to plant and to grow.
1: Cool.
2: So if you're a gardener, a good time to get out there and do that sort of thing. Now, the Hawaiian proverb for this week from Mary Kavena Pukui's book, Olelo no Iao, Hawaiian Proverbs and Poetical Sayings, is a proverb warning about extravagances, such as were indulged by the East Maui Planters Association. Ha'avi ka'akau, lu kahema. Ha'avi ka'akau, lu kahema. The right hand gives, the left hand scatters. And this is said about extravagant people who aren't careful with their resources. So, there you have it. Now, next week, when we come back again, we will talk about some judges did not uphold the laws. And
1: surprise.
2: This is kind of the chaos as this brand new legal system that the Hawaiians had created and were trying to create. With all new things, it gets interpreted by the people who have to enforce it. And so it doesn't always come out the way it was intended. So there was a certain amount of chaos in the Hawaiian legal system. And then that's what we'll talk about, is chaos in the courts in the discussion.
1: All right.
2: So
1: then,
2: be there. Aloha.
1: More Hawaiian history is available at the many fine museums of Maui, as well as public and school libraries. Hawaiian History Moment pages can be viewed on Buck Mickelson's or the Story of Hawaii Museum's Facebook pages. And if you go there this week, you will see a old photograph of Hana Plantation in 1885. Yeah, with a misty mountain in the background.
2: Yeah, I think that's Kauiki.
1: Yeah. But yeah, so that's, is that the town of Fano there?
2: Yes, and the mill with the smokestack.
1: Right, right. Yeah, interesting. I love these old photos.
2: Yeah, I love the old photos too. They're so interesting, especially when you can look at the mountains and the scenery and see, oh, that's where this was and that's where this was.
1: Right, right. Okay. So there you have it, the Hawaiian History Moment, beginning of the 13th year.
2: How about that?
1: How about that? Cheers.
2: Cheers.
1: Ava is making me sleepy. And I got to go till midnight. Oh, well.
2: So anyway, yeah, thanks to the Maui Waui Kava Bar.
1: Thank you.
2: Maui. Who I got this Ava from. And we had some with Jerry Valdez. And what a nice fellow he is.
1: He's lovely. I just really like Jerry so much. He's a great person and very interesting. You get him talking about some of his stories are really good.
2: Yes. And so thank you for everybody who listens to us and has been putting up with us for the last 12 years.
1: Yeah.
2: Boy, oh boy, Oda.
1: Yeah.
2: What a whole bunch of stuff I've learned.
1: Yeah, me too. I didn't know much about this stuff, and now I know up until episode 625 pretty good.
2: Yeah, well, you'll learn a couple more because I gave you another episode so you can correct and correct my spelling.
1: Well, yeah, which is funny because most of these are quotes, but...
2: Well, a lot of them I get pretty close because when they are quotes, but when I start to deviate... My spelling also deviates.
1: Yes. Well, anyway, it's all good because you have a proofreader, so there you go.
2: Yeah, speaking of good, let's play some music.
1: Okay, I have an exciting thing here. This is Alan Thomas's brand new single that just came out like minutes ago, so to speak. And it's called Nature of the Game. I think that's what it says. Yeah. Yeah, single. That's what that word is. Okay, and so without further ado, I'm going to play its radio debut. Here we go.
2: And happy hua, everybody.
1: Come on. Why isn't this playing?

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All right. 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Okay, that last tune, that was the Sunday Manoa with the amazing vocals of the Casimero brothers that were part of that band. Wonderful. And that was from Cracked Seed. The song was Beautiful Kahana. Before that, Pekelo Kasuma did Cry from a Nation from Hana by the Sea. Before that, Lono did Ku'ulei Mokihana from Old Style. Oana Salazar did Ali'i Poe from Treasures of Hawaiian Slack Key Guitar. Jerry Valdrez, our own Jerry Valdrez. Bless his heart. Great guy. That's a great show. Right before me. And I love to listen to it on the way in. And he did Ale Koki from Ho'okani Pila. Gypsy Pacific did My Little Grass Shack from Vela. Eddie Kamai did Akahi Ho'i Kamanene from Eddie Kamai and Friends. Nawai Eha did Ialoha Ia no Okanayo from Nawai Eha. I guess that was their first CD. John Cruz did Missing You from One of These Days. That's a beautiful song. And Alan Thomas opened up with his brand new single, Nature of the Game. And that's just out, like, now. Like yesterday, I believe. Amazing. And Alan is kind enough to send me his singles, and I put them on because I really like them. That's right. So thank you, Alan. And I'll play it again. Maybe not every week, but often. Alrighty then. That takes care of that. And let's see, what are we doing now? Oh, we got to do this acknowledgement here. Let me cue this up. Manao Radio's major supporters include the Intuitive Home LLC, Holden Now / No Robots, Bar Pacific Builders, Mala Ocean Tavern, The Salem Family, Teddy's Bigger Burgers, Manawai Farm, and Lili Townsend and the Ministry of Fun. I wonder how I can join the Ministry of Fun. Yeah, sounds like fun to me. Kaden, and let's see, what else have we got to do? Oh, yes, we have, yeah. It's time to talk about the Maui Food Bank, my heroes, because they're keeping a lot of people going these days in these wretched times with the amazing grocery prices that are going up, up, up, up every day. I don't know if you folks on the mainland are getting the same schmaltz, but over here, a loaf of bread is like $12 and up. 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It just goes on and on. It's amazing. The prices have just gone sky high. 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And so
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They need non-perishable foods, anything that doesn't need refrigeration or won't go bad, and that includes basically canned and dried stuff, especially anything with protein, but anything canned or dried would do fine. And you can drop things off. There's numerous drop-off sites around the island, including every fire station, and lots of businesses have little bins where you can drop off food for the Maui Food Bank, and do that. It'll make you feel good, and it'll make somebody else feel good too. Okay. Yeah, thank you, Maui Food Bank. And I think that's just about it. So I promised I would look up some Dolly Parton stuff. And I heard from a friend of mine who actually toured with her, is a drummer, Michael Buono. And he said she was one of the nicest people ever. He really, really liked her and really enjoyed touring with her. And yeah, so bon voyage, Dolly Parton. You got your wings today, fly like a rainbow, and we'll see you on the other side. Thanks so much for being you, and here's some Dolly Parton stuff.

Aloha, Dolly. We'll miss you. And, yeah. We all gotta fly sometime, I guess. But sometimes we regret some more than others. Anyway, yes. That, of course, was the song Imagine, a beautiful version of it by Dolly Parton, with the help of David Foster from Those Were the Days. Before that, her iconic song. I really don't like that word, but sometimes it's what it is. Anyway, that was My Tennessee Mountain Home from Heart Songs, Live from Home. Joan Osborne did her song Do I Ever Cross Your Mind? From Just Because I'm a Woman, Songs of Dolly Parton. Before that, Linda Ronstadt duets with Dolly Parton doing I Never Will Marry from her CD Duets. Dolly Parton, Mary Hopkin, Porter Wagoner, and the Opry Gang did Those Were the Days. Really good version of that one. And that set started off with her doing Heart Song. It's a title track of Heart Songs, Live from Home. And, well, there you go. We all got to go sometime. Thank you, Dolly, for being who you were and still are through the magic of recorded music. You may well live forever. All right. Kidding. Let's see. Oh, we got to do a promo. Oh, yeah. So, there you go. Listen on Demand is a thing that the Not Radio, a service that the radio station does. They archive everything that went out over the air for 2 weeks, and you can bring up whatever you like within those 2 weeks. Your favorite show, something you want to hear again, even a song you want to hear again, or someone's show that you like that you missed, all of the above. 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Click on the little flag at the top that says Listen on Demand and follow the prompts. And you can listen to whatever your little heart desires within the last 2 weeks. And like if you don't want to stay up real late listening to a nighttime show, especially if you're on the mainland, you can listen to it whenever you like. I know someone that listens to it every morning while they're doing the dishes on Listen on Demand. So there you go. That's a good one. And I think that's a really good service that they do. And you can get it on the app too, by the way. If you have the app on your device of choice. So there you go. All right. Let's get back to the music. I was looking for one particular song and I couldn't find it, but oh, wait a minute. I have to cue this up. Ah, it gets hectic sometimes, you know. Let's see. Where are we? Nine. Oh, you. And here we go.

Well, I was up a ladder, so let's cue this up and sometimes it's difficult to do these theme sets. But here, this one will work.

I'm still hoping that she's not so mad now that she doesn't even pay my bail. We're coming down on vacation, gonna leave on probation. Have to send all my money through the mail. I'm gonna send all my money through

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That was the sort of jail version of set. That last one, that was the Subdudes. I like the Subdudes. Oh, no, wait. What? Tim Snyder? Wait. Did I get that right? Let me look. Oh, it is. No, it's the Subdudes. Why does it say Todd Snyder? Oh, well. You never can tell with this computer. Anyway, I'll do the best I can. I'll change it. Before that, the Platters did Unchained Melody. And a lot of people are familiar with that tune, but they don't understand that it was actually in a movie about convicts in jail. And it was sung by a guy that was in jail, thinking of his sweetheart and whether she was still going to be there when he got out. And that was the Platters doing Unchained Melody. I think they did the first hit of that. The Righteous Brothers did it later. They did a good job, too. But this is the one that I found. Okay, before that, Sam Cooke, Chain Gang. I don't know if that's still going on, but when I was a youth, you could occasionally go by these long lines of chained convicts in striped clothes, swinging sledgehammers, breaking rocks. I never did really understand what the point of breaking rocks was, but anyway, by the side of the road with a guy on a horse and a shotgun. And that was how they got their roads built in parts of the South. Yeah. So that was Chain Gang from the best of Sam Cooke. Paul Simon did Still Crazy After All These Years. And the relevant verse was the last one about sitting by his window, maybe doing some damage someday. Anyway. That was the title cut. Before that, Michael McNevin did Jersey Jail from Secondhand Story. And Linda Ronstadt did a duet with J.D. Souther. I'm not sure how he pronounces that. But it was called Prisoner in Disguise, a song that he wrote from her CD Duets. And he's a really good songwriter that not too many people are familiar with, but look him up sometime. J.D. Souther. South like the South, and E-R. Good writer. Okay. 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
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Also, thanks to Rainbow Acres Cactus and Succulent Nursery on Olinda Road. Boy, it's been a little tough getting up Olinda Road this last week, but I think they've mostly cleared the fallen trees out of the road, and the wires are, it's a mess. First they said it was a tropical storm, then they said it wasn't going to be much, then all of a sudden it was a hurricane, and they clocked winds of over 100 miles an hour in Olinda and Kula. So a lot of trees came down. Some people were stuck in their houses because they couldn't get out their driveways. My next door neighbor had wires across her driveway, so she couldn't get out. And it took them days to let her out. Meantime, we all take care of one another. That's what aloha is all about. And ohana. Okay, so there you go. That's my rant for right now, and I'm sticking to it. So let's just kind of like play some random music, huh? Here's one that I particularly like from Paul Simon on that same album.

Well, there you go. That was a nice song. Oh, wait, I got one more in this set. Let's do it.

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This is Dorothy Betts. I got a little less than a half hour to go. And what did we just hear? That was Edie Brickell. Cool song called Don't Mind If I Do. Before that, Matt Anderson featuring Amy Helm doing Something to Lose from Halfway Home by Morning. Madeline Peru did Our Lady of Pigalle from Bare Bones. Maya Sharp, I Need This to Be Love from Hardly Glamour. Paul Simon, Some Folks' Lives Roll Easy from Still Crazy After All These Years. And that was the last set. So there you have it. Here's an interesting thing. Maui Nui Media and Creativity... Let's try that again. Maui Nui Media and Creativity Collaborative. Say that fast three times. They're offering a fellowship for a Maui County-based journalist. The 2026 Maui Nui Media and Creativity Collaborative Investigative Elections Reporting Fellowship. See, I got all the way through that one. We'll fund 7 weeks of investigative reporting on the 2026 Maui County Council and mayoral elections. Applications are due by 11:59 p.m. on September 7th, 2026, so you still have time to get that in, and they should be submitted to, and this is all small letters, mnmcc@mnmcc.org. And that, of course, stands for Maui Nui Media and Creativity Collaborative. mnmcc@mnmcc.org. They will review applications and select a fellow to receive substantial funds and mentorship opportunities. For more information, contact Maui Nui Media and Creativity Collaborative at that email address that I just read to you, mnmcc@mnmcc.org. And if you're a reporter and you're interested in this, it sounds like a nice opportunity. So hopefully you'll get right on it. Okay. Let's just play some more music. I'm just going to like do random stuff. And here's one of my favorite Buddy Guy tunes.

0: 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underwriters, including the Ka'anapali Beach Hotel, Blue Ginger, Greg Crawford, Hawaiian Carpet One and Ceramic Tile, Lineage Restaurant, Outdoor Living, Harry Davison, and of course, Kathy Collins and Barry Shannon. Without their support and yours, we at Manawa Radio couldn't do what we do. Mahalo, mahalo, mahalo. It's 12 o'clock straight up. And, yeah, I already told you this was Manawa Radio, so there you go. And if I could only find my cursor, I would get back to the beginning. Ay, ay, ay. This is ridiculous. You know, I really don't like computers. You might have been able to tell that by my rant. Anyway... Oh, there it is. All righty, righty, righty. Okay, it just kind of disappears. So, thanks for listening. Mahalo for everything that you do for Manawa Radio. Mahalo for your continued support. And, yeah, be kind to one another. Be pono. Be... You know, show that you care to the people that you care of. And above all, never turn down an opportunity to be kind to the one you love. Because you never know when it's going to be your last chance. And so, with that in mind, I say aloha, pulana ole, and see you next week. I'm here every Tuesday from 8 to midnight. And I hope you'll join me again. Aloha no, ahui ho. Here comes Otto to take you through the night.
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0: Hey, I already
1: you may
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1: also
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2: You know, sometimes we're not prepared for adversity. When it happens, sometimes we're caught short. We don't know exactly how to handle it when it comes up. Sometimes we don't know just what to do when adversity takes over. And I have advice for all of us. I got it from our pianist, Joe Zabinu, who wrote this tune. And it sounds like what you're supposed to say when you have that kind of problem. It's called Mercy, Mercy. Mercy.

0: gracias. Domo arigato. How are you feeling tonight? Welcome to Tropicana, fellas. We are recording live tonight. How is that? We are so glad to be here with our orchestra. Yeah, you know why I call it orchestra? Because we started this tour as the Union City Symphony Orchestra. And this is what the Immigration Service have left. Está jodida la cosa ya. So we better hurry up and keep playing before they take, him. You can notice he's from Helsinki, Finland. And he can get deported any minute, Back to the ice. We open the set with a composition by the great pianist and composer from Brazil, César Camargo Maria.
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1: They had another one, and he come out of there. Matter of fact, he was hanging in New York, and he went to England, and he started playing like this.

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1: This song was written by a guy named Willie Dan. And I don't know who that, but Bagare one nice song, boy. For real. Boy Howley, my guy, he sung here in a right. I like to say a big woof for my cyber Ohana. I'm into computer, you know, now.
2: Roof.
1: I'm a connect a computer, Google like that, small kind. Still there surfing the net. You wouldn't believe that. I get the email action. Email is better than writing them down because hard for loser man in a computer unless the bugger fall off the table, bro. But yeah, I can dig it on a computer, so. If you guys get the CD, on top there, get the website address. No shame, email me, because me, I email back. I get good fan press. I don't want one finger, two finger type, all of that, so. A call on my, I type slow, plus get big fingers, small keys, ouch.

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The song is one of my favorites. It's an oldie, written by Uncle Larry Rivera, who is no relation to Geraldo. It's a love song about Pukaninui expressing his love for the one he calls Kamalani. The song goes like this.

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I'm Dr. B at 6 o'clock in the morning, Hawaii Standard Time. 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Not exactly in the middle, but we're out here. The station that can and does provide you with music worth listening to. Yay, the sun's going to rise this morning at 6:13. Sunset this evening at 6:52 p.m. The moon, 97.6% illuminated, a waxing gibbous moon. Tomorrow will be the full moon in Scorpio. Here in Hawaii, we can observe a partial lunar eclipse, but it means doing a little strategic placing of yourself because you need to be able to see the moon rising on the eastern horizon at about 6:48, and then continuing for an hour, you will be able to view the partial eclipse. On the mainland, the full-on eclipse is going to be visible. It'll be the last full lunar eclipse until late in 2008. But for now, here on Earth, yeah, right here on Gaia, the green planet, the blue planet, some people say. So whatever color this planet is to you, I guess it depends on your vantage point. It is now time to board the B train here on Manaʻo Radio. The B train been sleepy through the night, just lingering and lolling about in Wailuku Station. But here we go, out onto the musical rails. All aboard the B train on Manaʻo Radio.

And here's a little something about the planets. Bright and beautiful after sunset, the blue planet, yes, glowing blue in the western sky, Venus. In the early morning, you can view Saturn and Uranus. And before sunrise, just before sunrise, Jupiter and Mars, Neptune up most of the night, and a beautiful array of planets overhead. But right now, let's go to Old Cape Cod with John Prine on Manaa Radio.

Good morning, everybody. Good morning to you. Good morning to you. The sun has risen at 6:13 A.L.A. Kalahi kahi kina. I kamawana, kamawana, hohonu, pi'i kaleva. Kaleva nu'u, I kahi kina, ayakala. A.L.A. A.L.A. Ayala A, the sun has risen here on Maui and across the Hawaiian Islands. How you doing today? I'm here playing music that aims to touch your heart, stir your soul, and at times get your blood moving. In my first set, we started it off with some jazz from Gabor Szabo, just a couple minutes before six. The beat goes on. We heard a little tad of my theme music, the Wailuku Choo Choo, featuring Regina Carter on the violin along with her jazz mates. Then we took a little journey to Old Cape Cod with John Prime, and shout of love going out to Jim Freehart, who's on Cape Cod and listening to this radio station. So love you, Jim. Thanks for checking in. Then we heard from A Clockwork Orange, an electronic version of the William Tell Overture. That'll get your blood moving, I would surmise and hope. Louis Armstrong then, along with the Mills Brothers, taking us into the shade of the old apple tree from 1938. Stan Rogers, some more apples coming your way, watching the apples grow. Bluegrass there for you. And finally in the set, the granddaddies of a cappella, the Persuasions, Good Morning to You. And it promises to be a beautiful day here on Maui. Current temperature 76 degrees, got fair skies, and the trades are blowing gently at 12 miles per hour. That's what we got. And up next musically, we're going to hear from Take Six, little a cappella. Take Six here along with Aaron Neville on Mana'o Radio.

You know, it's thanks to listeners and supporters like you that we get to operate here and be on the air and play great music for you. 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You can. And all the cats there are available for adoption through their partnership with Maui Humane Society. More about that, catcafemaui.com. 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And you can find out more about volunteering with Maui Cat Rescue online, MauiCatRescue.org.

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One of many nonprofits here on Maui doing wonderful things for the community. Thank you, Big Brothers, Big Sisters. And thank you for tuning in to Mana'o Radio. This is Dr. B.

So here's what I played for you in that set. I hope you enjoyed the mix. Closed out there with Mongo Santa Maria, sitting on the dock of the bay. Started the whole thing off with some a cappella from Take Six featuring Aaron Neville. Do you know what it means to miss New Orleans? And from there, we went south of the border with Mr. Blue Eyes Frank Sinatra. Then it was Duke Ellington, along with Coleman Hawkins with some limbo jazz. John Batiste followed. John Batiste and Stay Human, taking us to the sunny side of the street. Then some nice guitar duo work from Chet Atkins and Mark Knopfler. I'll see you in my dreams. It's 6:36 here in the morning, and at the top of the hour, we'll have the feature story news and also the weather for you, as we are wont to do. But right now, let's just travel on with the music. Let's hear from Thelonious Monk next. I'm confessing that I love you. This is a radio station that loves you and loves to grace your life with music worth listening to. That's what we aim to do. Thelonious right now.

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0: song.
1: That was Reed Jameson from Vancouver, BC, doing a Leonard Cohen tune, closing out my first hour for you. Tower of Song. Kind of what we are here at Manawa Radio, a Tower of Song. Started the set with I'm Confessing That I Love You, Thelonious Monk, followed by the wonderful Shambu on his guitar. He's listening in. Love you, Shambu. So glad that you're tuned to Manawa Radio. I played Shambu's Helping Hands for you. Troy Fernandez then in a reggae groove with From the Soul. We had some gypsy jazz from Pearl Django, Lester Leaps In, Lambert Hendricks and Ross from the Swingers release, Arigen, Paul Desmond on the saxophone, of course, with a tune from the movies, Mrs. Robinson. That's what we heard. I'm Dr. B. It's 7:01. We're going to hear the feature story news and the weather, and you are tuned to listener-supported Manawa Radio, KMNO, Wailuku, Maui, Hawaii, 91.7 FM, streaming worldwide at manawaradio.com, in memory of Duncan Mack and courtesy of the Grace Family Foundation. 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It is time for the Feature Story News Report, so let's listen to that together. It's brought to you by Alice McDermott and the Maui team at Mercer Advisors. They're a wealth management firm, and they've been serving individuals, families, and business owners since 1985. And let's see where the little icon is, right here, Feature Story News Report on Manawa Radio. Are you ready? Here we go.
2: From Feature Story News in Washington, I'm Nick Harper. Meta has agreed to pay as much as $18 billion to settle a landmark child safety lawsuit brought by dozens of U.S. states. It's a deal that would impose sweeping new restrictions on how teenagers use Facebook and Instagram. The proposed settlement, filed in federal court in Oakland, California on Wednesday, still requires approval of the presiding judge before it takes effect. Ever since Iris Spitzer has more from San Francisco.
3: There will certainly be a lot of pressure on everyone in the industry now that Meta has taken these steps. And it should be noted, of course, that Meta took these steps under tremendous duress with this avalanche of lawsuits, including the major one, which they just settled with 49 U.S. states and other territories. So now they are positioning themselves with the settlement to be more of a leader in the industry now with regards to teen and children safety.
2: Several hundred people remain missing, and at least 98 people have died following flash floods in northern Nepal along the border with Tibet. The Indian Prime Minister has spoken to Nepal's Prime Minister to offer humanitarian assistance. More than 100 Indian nationals are missing. Prince Harry, Meghan, and their two children have landed back in Britain, completing their more than 6 years away in California. The family touched down at Birmingham Airport on a private charter jet and were met by their own security detail, not police protection funded by the state. The couple say they're returning as private citizens and will not take on official royal duties. FSN's Ollie Barrett has more from London.
4: Harry and Meghan, the Duke and Duchess of Sussex, are back in the UK with their children, Archie and Lilibet. They landed at Birmingham Airport, we understand, on a private flight. They were met by several vehicles, which we are led to believe is their private security. They are not being afforded, so far on their return to the UK, police protection funded by the British taxpayer. And that's a potential mark of tension in the weeks and months ahead.
2: The trade dispute between Canada and America continues following Canada's announcement of retaliatory tariffs matching US duties dollar for dollar after trade talks between the two neighbours collapsed last week. The United States imposed 50% tariffs on roughly $20 billion worth of Canadian goods after a deadline set by US President Donald Trump expired on Saturday. Evercent's Jagruti Dave has more from Washington.
0: Melanie Joly, the industry minister, has said clearly that some of the items that Canada has chosen to target are in states where voters have supported the president and clearly trying to put pressure on Republicans in the upcoming midterm elections.
4: From bureaus worldwide, this is FSN.
5: With FSN Spotlight, I'm Simon Marks. Today, huge questions continue to be posed about Operation Economic Outcast, the Trump administration's new sanctions on Iran that it says amount to an economic D-Day against the country. They come months after President Donald Trump publicly declared not only the Iranian military obliterated, but the country's economy on its knees. And yet, 6 months into an unresolved war, he is suddenly returning to a maximum pressure campaign against the Iranian economy. Nagar Mortazavi is an Iranian-American journalist and hosts the Iran podcast.
6: That whole sort of announcement of a D-Day, which is very much reference to a big global war, that, you know, following a war, an actual war that has been launched and has failed to achieve any of its stated goals, it just does really seem like the nothing burger is a good description. I mean, is this going to put economic pressure, more economic pressure on Iran? Possibly. And who will pay the price for that? Ordinary Iranians. But will this bring the sort of surrender or capitulation, any policy change in Iran? I don't think so. As sanctions, U.S. sanctions over the decades have not done that.
5: Unveiling the sanctions package on Monday, U.S. Treasury Secretary Scott Bessent made no mention of China, Iran's largest trading partner. It would need to cooperate or itself be sanctioned for the new American initiative to have any impact. With FSN Spotlight, I'm Simon Marks.
2: And the main news again, Meta has agreed to pay more than $18 billion to settle a landmark child safety lawsuit. It'll mean changes for how teenagers use Facebook and Instagram. Several hundred people remain missing and at least 98 people have died following flash floods in northern Nepal. And Prince Harry, Meghan and their two children have landed back in Britain, completing their move back from California after 6 years away. That's Feature Story News, Nick Harper reporting.
1: Why, thank you very much, Nick Harper, for helping to keep us intelligently informed about what's going on around the world, some of it anyway. You heard it, I listened, and the Feature Story News Report is brought to us at 7 in the morning, 12 noon, 5 in the early evening, every Monday through Friday, thanks to the generosity of the team at Mercer Advisors, serving investors with financial planning, investment strategy, tax strategy, and estate planning needs. 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A beautiful day on Maui, absolutely gorgeous, currently 77 degrees reported, just a few clouds, trades blowing at 15 miles per hour, and the forecast for the Central Valley today, isolated showers today afternoon, mostly sunny, today's high near 82, breezy, north-northeast winds 17 to 22, and gusting as high as 31. So it's going to have some wind in the picture and a small chance of precipitation tonight. Partly cloudy, tonight's low around 74, continuing breezy with trades blowing 16 to 21 and gusting as high as 29 miles per hour. And on re-roll into my second hour of music, and I'm going to start with Chet Atkins, Mr. Sandman, because this one going out to Gary Greenberg, our Sandman extraordinaire, who has invented a microscope, in this case a microscope. I'm thinking telescopes because of the partial eclipse that's coming up, but anyway, a microscope that can show us what sand grains really look like and so much more. And I want you to know that on this Sunday afternoon, August 30th, there's going to be an extravaganza and fundraiser for Pro Arts Playhouse. That'll be 2:00. 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Love you, Gary. You can join Tom and Gary for Spectacular Journeys. It's a 3D extravaganza and fundraiser benefiting Pro Arts Playhouse. Program includes the original Wizard of Oz presented in spectacular 3D, and you'll be given 3D glasses to view it. But before the movie, Dr. Gary Greenberg will give an interesting talk, very interesting, Hidden Hawaiian Treasures, that'll take audience members on an extraordinary visual journey into the three-dimensional microscopic world of Hawaiian sand and flowers. He'll be using that revolutionary 3D microscope that I mentioned to reveal breathtaking worlds hidden within ordinary grains of sand and familiar Hawaiian flowers. So this, he'll be exploring the concept of Aloha Aina while he does that. So all of this on Sunday, this coming Sunday the 30th at 2 p.m. Tickets available online at Pro Arts Playhouse, proartsmaui.org. And I want to bring on Mr. Sandman here for Gary. Here we go.

You know, I didn't even realize that Trio Los Panchos were on the train this morning. They were in the car where I play the music extra loud, and they were singing their own music. They didn't care what was going on around them, and popped into my show singing Fantasy right there after I had deliberately played Chet Atkins with Mr. Sandman going out for Gary. And thanks for trying to call in, Gary. I wasn't able to pick up the phone right at that moment, but please try again. So next up here, I'm going to play a set that started off for me with the idea came because I listened to the Beatles' Revolver, and especially to Dr. Robert, and I thought, I'm going to put together a set of music that has to do with the name Robert or Bob or whatever it, you know, it is. Roberto is in the set. So Roberts and Doctors. I'm not sure how that goes together, but I hope you'll like the music. Starting off here with Dr. Robert from the Beatles on Monaco Radio. You're tuned to the B Train, and thanks for hopping aboard this morning with me, Dr. B.

I'm playing a set of music for you that got me going with the Beatles. Dr. Robert sort of sparked an idea for me. Dr. Robert from Revolver, 1966. I thought I'd put together a set that features doctors and Roberts. It's just where my mind goes. So I played for you to start the Beatles from Revolver. Then a couple of tunes from the Bobs. First one, Bob, Bob, Bob, Bob, Bob Aran. And also Prisoner of Funk from the Bobs. Then I played you three tunes written by Bob Weir of the Grateful Dead. We heard the California Honey Drops doing a nice cover, I thought, of Ripple. And then a couple from the Dead themselves, Casey Jones. And one of my, maybe my most favorite Grateful Dead tune, Addicts of My Life, which was released in 1970 on American Beauty. And hope you're having a beautiful, beautiful day. It is 7:42, and I want to thank these major supporters right now. The Intuitive Home LLC, Holden Now / No Robots, Bauer Pacific Builders, Mala Ocean Tavern, The Salem Family, Teddy's Bigger Burgers, Monowai Farm, and Lily Townsend and her Ministry of Fun. 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We love being that way. We've always been that way. 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Doctors and Bobs, how does that go together? I'm not really sure, but got some great music for you, and I'm going to continue now with who's next? Bobby McFerrin here on Manawa Radio. Bobs and Doctors. Bobbing for Doctors, I don't know. Here's some more of that extended set I'm going to play for you. Bobby McFerrin.

smile on your face. Don't bring everybody down like this. Don't worry. It will soon pass, whatever it is. Don't worry, be happy.

Bobby McFerrin, he owned that little set. Island Billy P and I are totally into a cappella, and you'll hear often a cappella on our shows. Island Billy P on Friday mornings from 6 until 10, every other Friday morning. And yeah, Bobby McFerrin with Don't Worry, Be Happy, Drive My Car, covering the Beatles there, and Good Lovin' here on Manao Radio. And we have good, actually wonderful, excellent support from the community, without which we couldn't really operate this radio station. We're so grateful to that support. And here, I'll take a moment to acknowledge the two underwriters of my show, The B Train with Dr. B, and they are Maui Realtor Pono Paul. Thank you for your love and support. And also the Kitty Love Collective, on behalf of Cat Cafe Maui, over at the Queen Ka'ahumanu Shopping Center, where you can have a meow of a good time. You can get together with felines and just have a blast over there. They've been going since the autumn of 2022. And should you fall in love with a cat or two, they have an easy partnership with Maui Humane Society that makes adoption oh so easy. Next in my Roberts vein here, I'm going to go to Raising Sand. Robert Plant and Allison Krauss taking us up to the top of the hour, I do imagine. Thanks for tuning in to the B Train. I'm having a great time being right here now with you on Manao Radio.

Taking us right to the top of the hour, that tune from Raising Sand, Robert Plant and Alison Krauss performing for you, one called Rich Woman. And speaking of a rich woman, rich in every way, Dolly Parton, as you probably know by now, passed from this earth yesterday. I believe it was yesterday, yes. And I'm going to be playing about a half hour of music uninterrupted, celebrating Dolly Parton. So many people touched by, not only by her music, but her by her life, including her family. I saw a YouTube post announcing her passing and heard from so many friends. One who saw the evening news found out there, and just it moved him to tears. From yesterday's New Yorker, I'm just going to read you this little quote about Dolly. We're going to get into her music pretty soon. Here's what she says, quote, "If I'm going to have any looks at all, I'm going to have to create them," she once said. She was talking about makeup and plastic surgery, things she felt no shame in loving. But it's hard to read that quote and not also think about what it means to be a visionary, as she was, to invent a whole world from nothing. She understood that beauty is intoxicating precisely because it's hard to hold. But songs can do the holding. They can stop time and keep it still. That from Dolly Parton. And you're tuned to listener-supported Manawa Radio, KMNO, Wailuku, Maui, Hawaii. 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So what I'm going to do, I'm going to play another selection here from Raising Sand, sticking with my Roberts and Doctors theme. We're going to hear one from Robert Palmer, and then we'll see. But I'm going to get soon after that into a half hour of music tributing the late and wonderful Dolly Parton. We'll certainly miss you, and we're glad to have all the memories, music and TV appearances and so much more. But let's hear one more here to get this third hour of my show started. Gone, Gone, Gone from Raising Sand, Robert Plant and Alison Krauss.

For most of the past hour or so, I'd been playing music about, not necessarily about, but often by Roberts and Doctors. And they don't really go together, except musically. I've been blending them together. It started off with the Beatles from Revolver, Dr. Robert, and went from there. And I'm going to take a break from that because I want to present you an uninterrupted set of music in celebration of Dolly Parton. But in the set I just played, we went to Raising Sand, a 2007 release, collaboration between Robert Plant and Alison Krauss. We heard Gone, Gone, Gone from that release. And then Robert Palmer was also in the set. Tell Me I'm Not Dreaming, Too Good to Be True. And I closed it out with a little something from Kenya, from sub-Saharan Africa, just because I like the juice in that song, and so I played it for you. The group Them Mushrooms and the tune Jambo Bwana. And I want to mention the Maui Humane Society, very near and dear to my heart because I've adopted several dogs from Maui Humane in my lifetime. And they always can use your support. They're doing such good things on the island. During Hurricane Lala, many new animals came in, dogs and cats, and they only have limited space, so they're always needing foster homes and adoption and so on. But they are, yeah, we love you, Maui Humane. You are the only open admission animal shelter on the island with a mission to protect and save the lives of animals, accepting all animals in need. They offer many services, a full range, including adoption, spay and neutering, and educational programs to help promote responsible caring treatment of animals. So for more information and all they have to offer, you can visit them online, MauiHumaneSociety.org, MauiHumaneSociety.org. And if this is the time that you feel moved to make a financial donation, that's always welcome. If you can foster and or adopt an animal, that's also very much a positive part of the process. Maui Humane Society doing what they can on behalf of the animals, but need us to be part of the equation for it all to work. So it's 8:16, and I'm going to play this half hour of music attributing Dolly Parton. She was so loved by so many. I hadn't realized that until the past 24 hours or so, when I've been in touch with so many people, either voice to voice or on social media or in other ways, who have expressed how deeply touched they've been by Dolly Parton. So I'll be playing you the first four songs are duets with Willie Nelson, one with Paul McCartney and Ringo, one with Linda Ronstadt and Emmylou Harris, and one with Miley Cyrus. So we'll be hearing those four duets, then a couple of performances by Dolly that are covers. And then I had to include Little Bird. There's so much to do with her life and disappearance from this plane. And then finally at the end, a tune from O Brother, Where Art Thou, featuring Gillian Welch and Alison Krauss. So here we go. I'll be talking to you again in about half an hour from now. Thanks for tuning in. This is the B Train with me, Dr. B. Please enjoy the music, and if you can, sit quietly, you know, turn away from whatever multitasking you may be doing. If you're driving a car, you better keep driving. And just simply absorb and enjoy these expressions of Dolly Parton here on Manaa Radio.

jumped, never asking why. We kissed, I fell under your spell of love.

a half hour of music in celebration of Dolly Parton. Yeah, I enjoy just sitting here listening to it uninterrupted. I didn't get on the mic. I promised I wouldn't. I just play you the half hour of music that came to me as a, you know, eight songs in celebration of the late, great Dolly Parton. Started it off with four songs in which Dolly collaborates with other amazing artists. Willie Nelson at the top with Dolly, From Here to the Moon and Back. It was Dolly Parton along with Paul McCartney and Ringo Starr doing the Beatles tune, Let It Be. Then it was Dolly with Linda Ronstadt and Emmylou Harris with cover of Neil Young's After the Gold Rush. And then Miley Cyrus came aboard the B train to duet with Dolly on Wrecking Ball. Then we heard Dolly with her version of Stairway to Heaven, thought poignantly, because she's on her way. Wherever heaven may be, there's a place for Dolly Parton. At least, it sure seems that way to me. Thank you, Dolly, for everything, for leaving behind such a beautiful reputation of love and service and caring for other people, and also great music. So we heard Dolly perform another Beatles tune. I say another because Let It Be was earlier in that set, performing Help. Then Little Bird, Dolly Parton with Little Bird from a release in the good old days when times were bad. And finally, from the soundtrack of Oh Brother, Where Art Thou, that was not Dolly performing, it was Gillian Welch and friends, When I Die. Hallelujah, by and by, I'll fly away. Dolly has flown. She will be very much missed and also celebrated. Thank you so very, very much. It's about 10 minutes before 9 right now. I want to thank some of the folks right now who make all of this possible, this miracle of a radio station. We'll be celebrating our 25-year anniversary in March. We'll be having a big party. Plans are already being made, and hope to see you there. Here are some of the major supporters of Mana'o Radio, said in deep appreciation. The Cindy and Glenn Fry Foundation, Momona Bakery and Coffee Shop, Backlit Buddha Studios, Horowitz and Tilly, LLC, Pogan Pole Kitchens Hawaii, Broth Cafe at Alive and Well, Outrigger Ka'anapali Beach Resort, John Cadman's Baila Baila Studio, and Sun King Hawaii. We've always been and we will always continue to be commercial free and brought to you entirely by volunteers. We invite you to become an active part of our Mana'o Radio family. 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

0: 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That would be beautiful. 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We are a team. We love you. Thanks for being there today. 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So I'm going to play some more of my Dr. and Roberts set. If you were tuned in earlier, I did about an hour of music by artists, mostly by artists whose names are Bob, Robert, Roberto, and so on. And I'm going to play some more Dr. tunes and Robert tunes in my final hour with you this morning. But right now, to lead into that, from a live concert in 2014, here are Jack Johnson and Paula Fuga on Manawa Radio.
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0: little things of jade, and traffic jams and anagrams and bills we never paid.
1: How lovely it was. We who could laugh over big things were parted by only a slight thing.
0: I wonder if we did the right thing. Oh, well, that's life, I guess.
2: I love your dress.
0: Do you?
2: It's pretty.
0: Thanks for the memory of faults that you forgave, rainbows on a wave,
1: and stockings in the basin when a fellow needs a shave.
2: Thank you so much.
0: Thanks for the memory of tinkling temple bells, alma mater yells,
1: and Cuban rum and towels from the very best hotel.

0: Say, by the way, whatever became of those pajamas?
1: Huh?
0: Huh?
1: We said goodbye with a highball.
0: Then I got as high as a steeple.
1: Did you?
0: But we were intelligent

0: thank you so much.
1: Bob Hope and Shirley Ross closing out my third hour. Where else but on Manaa Radio would you ever hear a tune from Bob Dylan followed by Bob Hope? Yeah, I had fun doing that. So I've been playing various Roberts and Bobs and Robertos and also some Doctors mixed in. In that set, it was Jack Johnson along with Paula Fuga performing Country Road for us. Then Bob Dylan with, I guess, one of the very early rap-type tunes in existence with Subterranean Homesick Blues from Bring It All Back Home. And then Bob Hope and Shirley Ross, thanks for the memory right here on Listener Supported Manaa Radio, KMNO, Wailuku, Maui, Hawaii, 91.7 FM. 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We support one another, the two nonprofits that we are. 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J-Dog, maybe you live close enough, you can get over there and see the 3D show. Sounds great. The first part of the presentation, though, is Dr. Gary Greenberg, who's an amazing presenter, makes things so interesting. Hidden Hawaiian Treasures will take the audience on an extraordinary visual journey into the three-dimensional microscopic world of Hawaiian sand and flowers. You're going to see what sand and flowers really look like when they're viewed through Dr. Greenberg's amazing microscope. So all in 3D, and you are invited to put on your 3D glasses, which will be provided, and travel over the rainbow with Dr. Tom Vendetti and Dr. Gary Greenberg. Tickets available online, proartsmaui.org. Hope to see you there. I'm going to be there for that 3D show, Wizard of Oz. I've seen it many times over the years, but never in 3D. I don't know that it's ever been presented anywhere in 3D, not that I know of. So a great, great opportunity this Sunday, August 30th, 2 in the afternoon at Pro Arts Playhouse. So I have another three quarters of an hour or so to play music for you. I'm going to stick with this focus of Roberts and Doctors. And let's see, up next, I'm going to play this one, Janis Joplin, Me and My Bobby McGee, here on Manaa Radio. Thanks for tuning in this morning. This is the B Train Show with me, Dr. B, right here, right now, with you. Hope you're having a wonderful day.

if you want to have fun, come along with me. Bobby Charles getting into my set of Roberts, and I could say the same thing about my show here. Got a wonderful call from Sandy, who really loves the music and has loved it today. And there was an interesting synchronicity because her hubby died about 4 months ago, and his name was Robert. So she's especially enjoying the Robert tunes. Thanks for letting me know that, Sandy. Also, I got a nice text from Emily out in Haiku at the Ram Dass house and listening to the radio station for the first time. Thank you, Emily, for tuning in. So in that set, I do keep it eclectic here, which is my style. So from the 60s, we heard Janis Joplin, Me and My Bobby McGee. I've been, aside from the tribute I did for Dolly Parton, I've been mostly playing today music that either has something to say about doctors or about Roberts, sometimes both, like Dr. Robert. So Janis with Me and Bobby McGee, Dr. John, What a Wonderful World, that one featuring Nicholas Payton and the Blind Boys of Alabama. It was the Rascals with Good Lovin' from 1966. They were once called the Young Rascals, but they got a bit older, and then weren't called the Young Rascals anymore. A little bit like little Stevie Wonder, who's grown up, and now he's just Stevie Wonder. He's not that little anymore. By request from J-Dog, we heard Harry Nilsson put the lime in the coconut. Both that song and Good Lovin' were asking the doctor what to do and what's good medicine. Coconut, certainly good medicine. Good Lovin' is as well, so I resonate. We got some reggae in the set with Bob Marley and the Wailers, a medley of One Love and People Get Ready. Then it was Lopaka Roots Hawaii with some reggae, Blue Clear Sky. Lopaka is the Hawaiian name for Robert. So I got a little Lopaka into my set today of Roberts. And Roberto, also Roberto Torres in that set with Caballo Viejo. Finally, Bobby Charles, Hey Good Looking, What You Got Cooking? It's 9:33, and I want to say again a big mahalo nui to the underwriters of my show. They are Maui Realtor Pono Paul, who loves and supports this radio station, knows Maui real estate inside and out. He can help you. And also the Kitty Love Collective on behalf of Cat Cafe Maui, where you can get together with felines and have an amazingly meow of a good time. You can. 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More about that, catcafemaui.com. Okay, on we roll. Let's see. Up next, we're going to hear from this one. Want to be Bobby's girl here on Mana'o Radio. She does. Her name is Susan Mon on Mana'o. So good to be with you today. Thanks for your calls and texts. And got another 15 minutes or so to choose more tunes for you. So I'm going to do just that. Here is Susan.

Bobby's Girl from the early 60s. T-Bone Walker after that with the Bobby Sox Blues. Doc Watson sitting on top of the world. Frankie Avalon, Bobby Sox to Stockings. And then Dr. John. And perhaps another time I'll play the other Dr. and Robert tunes, but I got most of them in for you here on Mana'o Radio. And here are some of the wonderful folks who help keep us on the air with their contributions. Thank you, Tom Kowalski, Daryl Singh, Laura Lindgren, Maui Coffee Attic, Rainbow Acres Cactus and Succulent Nursery, and Linda Love. And that is the truth. I'm going to make room for Bill Best here. He's getting set up and will be on the air with you in about 10 minutes. And I won't be here on Saturday. It's not my week for that, but I hope to be back with you a week from today on the first Wednesday in September. So keep rocking. It's been so good to be with you. I love to offer love right from the heart, okay? And the phrase for that in Hawaiian, the expression is aloha mai kapu'u vai, love to you from the heart. The pu'u vai is made up of pu'u, hill, and vai, water. So literally, the heart is a kind of water hill pumping out the good energy and music. But up next with his extravaganza in about 10 minutes, Bill Best. So stay tuned. You're going to have some wonderful treats coming from Mr. Bill Best. Aloha. Ahui ho. Malama pono.

Aloha and good morning. Bill Best here with the extravaganza. Thanks to Dr. B, who is here on Wednesdays from 6 a.m. till 10 a.m. And he's been doing this for a great long time. One of our, I wouldn't say old timers, but longtime members of the Manao Radio crew, KMNO, Wailuku, Maui, Hawaii, in the middle of the sea at 91.7 FM, streaming worldwide at manaoradio.com, in memory of Duncan Mack, courtesy of the Grace Family Foundation. 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Okay, all right. I'm playing music for the good, the bad, and the unattractive here on KMNO, the good and the bad. A lot of people on this planet evidently don't know the difference, so hopefully with the music we'll clear things up, if you will. All right, so let's start things off with Dave Barnes, Something Good on KMNO.

Bare Naked Ladies on KMNO. It's a good life. 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And we'll provide the music. Bare Naked Ladies, Good Life. 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And Hawaii Found Her is an accelerator program, a female entrepreneur accelerator program. Hawaii Found Her offers an entrepreneur accelerator program specifically for Native Hawaiian, Pacific Islander, and Asian women and mothers in Hawaii. 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Good tunes, bad tunes, and music for the unattractive. I know it used to be ugly, but that's rude. So, music for you here on KMNO, wherever you may be, whatever you're doing, we'll provide the music on Mana'o Radio. 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

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Aretha Franklin with Dr. Feelgood going out to Dr. B on Wednesday mornings. That along with Smokey Robinson and Double Good, along with good friends Joni Mitchell, and that was from her album Dog Eat Dog, which is one of my favorites, but I think one of the most underlooked or overlooked songs by Joni Mitchell, going back to 1985. Bill Best here with music for the good, the bad, and those who don't know the difference. And let's see, what else do I have planned for you? Oh yeah, music for the unattractive. And to some, we're all kind of unattractive. Depends on your preferences, so enjoy your looks, whatever they are. And we'll provide the music, as I say so often. Many thanks to those who make it possible, our major supporters, including Cynthia Conrad Design and Robin's Ridge, Restaurant Marlowe, Daryl Wilson, Tim Jazz Now and MauiPianoTuning.com, Maui Realtor Dave Futch, Jerry Valdries, and Malama Kula. And thank you for listening in. And we remain independent, commercial free. And thanks again to our volunteers. We're all volunteers here. And if you'd like to keep the music flowing, just go to manaoradio.com for some easy options to become an underwriter or make an online donation. And you may even want to volunteer. And check out our online shop, where you can find clothing and be able to dress like a DJ. I don't think you could dress like I do. You can't imagine how I dress. And that's just as it should be. But I always try to wear an Aloha shirt, except when I'm going to some place. Some places, you don't want to look too much like a visitor, you know, because they treat you different. The places I go to always refer to me as Uncle. Uncle Bill? No, just Uncle. And Bill Best here with the extravaganza going on every Wednesday and Friday, 10 a.m. to 2 p.m. And I am most grateful to be here with one and all. Let's see. We have a song by Sleep Thief. And you did a good thing on KMNO.

0: Dennis DeYoung on KMNO and Company, To the Good Old Days, from the album To the Good Old Days. 2020 was when that was released. Tracy Nelson, What Good Can Drinkin' Do, and that's from an album called All Bluesed Up, Songs of Janis Joplin. Robert Palmer, Too Good to Be True, and Sleep Thief at the top. You Did a Good Thing with Nicola Hitchcock. All coming to you on Mana'o Radio. Bill Best here, manning the helm, whatever the hell that means. And music for the good, the bad, and the not so attractive. Or, as they say in the movies, ugly. Sorry about that. But to me, all people are beautiful. And I wish I could give the world a group hug. Platonic, of course. But at any rate, I think it's high time for a comedy break. And today, something special, a triple play from Bill Engvall. 15% off cool on KMNO. A triple play.
1: All right, I told you her question. I'll tell you my question from that country magazine. This was my question. They said, if you had to describe yourself to someone who had never heard of you, didn't know anything about you, what would you say and how would you say it in one sentence? And I was like, ooh, wow. And I finally came up with this answer. If I had to describe myself to someone who had never heard of me and didn't know a thing about me, I would tell them this. Bill Engvall is that guy that's just 15 degrees off cool. All right? Yeah, cool people, we all know them. They're right there, right in the middle. They dress the right way. They say the right things. They're never flat. You know, they're just always in control. I'm just a little off. I'm kind of a dork. I mean, I'm not like, you know. I'm not like Dungeons and Dragons dork, all right? But just a little dork. Because see, here's the deal. I'm the luckiest guy on this planet. I got a great family, and I got a great job, and thank God this comedy thing worked out. Because I'm going to tell you something. If this doesn't work out, I ain't trained to do nothing else. If this doesn't work out, I'm that guy you see in front of the 7-Eleven going, dude, you got a cigarette? And because I'm kind of a dork, but I got a cool job. This job enables me to do cool things and meet cool people that I would have never had a shot with just in my normal life. And when that dork Bill's world and the cool job world collide, oh, Lord, sometimes it's not pretty. Give you a great example. I got to meet George Strait. Now, I think George Strait's cool. Yeah. He's right there. Always in control.

0: Wife and I were at the CMA Awards one year, and we're standing backstage, and this guy comes around the curtain. He goes, "Hey, Bill, I've been looking for you. George Strait's coming. He wants to meet you." And I'm like, "What?" He goes, "George Strait's coming. He wants to meet you." And I'm like, "Shut up. George Strait wants to meet me." I turned to my wife and said, "Baby, George Strait wants to meet me." She goes, "All right, that's great. Just relax. Be cool." I'm like, "Right." He comes walking around the corner with that hat and the press shirt, and he goes, "Hey, Bill, I'm George Strait. It's a pleasure to meet you. Hope we get to work together someday. I think you're really funny." And I'm like, "You're George Strait!" "George the Strait. Hey, come here. You gonna be in Amarillo by morning?" Dork! I've never been that cool guy. God, I've wanted to be him. I didn't have a members only jacket. I had the everybody's invited jacket. I don't have a Harley. I drive a scooter. Yeah. I told my wife I wanted a motorcycle for my birthday. She goes, "Yeah, that'd be cool." I'm like, I went out and bought leather pants, leather jacket with fringe. I got a helmet. It's got two eagles on it. And on the back, it says, "If you don't love America, kiss my ass." Yeah. She shows up with a scooter. You can't tell somebody to kiss your ass on a scooter. Because they just might. And it's fun to drive, don't get me wrong. Oh, I love driving. A girl's like, "Oh, look, he's on a scooter." But every once in a while, you find yourself at an intersection sitting next to a guy on a Harley. You got to acknowledge him. He's right there. "Nice day for a drive, huh?" I had to take a motorcycle driving test on my scooter. I'm already a dork. Just give me the license. I flunked. I told my wife, "I'm not taking the test again. I'm driving my scooter without a license." That's right. She goes, "You'll get a ticket." And I go, "Like hell I will. What cop is gonna pull over a guy in leather pants, a fringe jacket, on a scooter? Even if I'm hauling ass. Oh yeah, 22, 23 miles an hour. He's just gonna go, he's late for a dork convention." One of my pet peeves is I just hate stupid people. I think they should have to wear signs that just say, "I'm stupid." That way you wouldn't rely on them. Oh, we've had some good ones this year. Did a show in Buffalo, New York. Land at the airport, I go down to get my luggage, it doesn't show up. So I go to the lost luggage office where everybody's in such a good mood. God, who applies for that job? Who says, "I want to work in lost luggage"? You don't have a good day. You might as well have a job emptying a porta potty because you're just going to catch crap all day long. But I know it's a thankless job, so I'm trying to be nice to this woman. I said, "Excuse me." I go, she goes, "Can I help you?" I said, "Yeah." I said, "You lost my luggage." She looked me right in the eye and said, "Has your plane landed yet?" Said, "No, Princess, I'm having an out-of-body experience. I'm just checking on it." Here's your sign. I took my family to the Winter Olympics 2 years ago. We rent a car at the Salt Lake City Airport. I get one with a ski rack because we're going to do some skiing. So I'm putting our skis up in the rack. The guy renting the car right next to me goes, "You going skiing?" I said, "Nope, we put them on top of the car in case we flip over on an icy road." Here's your sign. I was in the park flying a kite with my kids. A guy walks right up next to me and goes, "Y'all flying a kite?" Nope, fishing for birds. Here's your sign. I was in an office building the other day. I'm standing on the bottom floor in front of the elevators. I've pushed the button. A woman walks up to me and goes, "Are these the elevators that go up?" I said, "No, these are the ones that go side to side. The ones that go up are down the hall." She walked away. Here's your sign. We got a buddy's in the Navy, and we were going to see him off on his tour, and we were walking down by the shipyard where he's waiting to get his cruise ship, and he's in full Navy gear. And this lady walks up, and she goes, "Are you in the Navy?" And God bless him, without missing a beat, he goes, "No, ma'am, the Village people are missing a singer. I'm just filling in for the night." Here's your sign. Bought a new car recently. You know when you buy a new car, it's got stickers all over it? I'm sitting at an intersection. This guy's like waving at me. I go, roll down the window. I go, "What?" And he goes, "You buy a new car?" I said, "Nope, new tires. Car came with it." Here's your sign. One of my friend's wives turned 38 recently, and he thought as a joke he would buy two cakes. He put a 3 on one and happy, and then on the other cake he put 8 and birthday. And he sets them on the counter at the grocery store. And the woman goes, "Oh, do you have twins?" He said, "Yes, ma'am. My wife was in labor for 5 years." Here's your sign. My son plays piano now, and the other day I was watching TV, and he goes, "Hey, Dad, I want to play you a song." And I said, "Oh, cool." So we walk in the music room, and he goes, "You might recognize this from Harry Potter." And I said, "Oh, the movie?" He goes, "No, Dad, the book." Here's your sign. I have a 405 right out here. I got stuck behind a big rig that wedged his trailer up underneath an overpass. And me and the trucker standing on the side of the road talking. And the highway patrolman pulls up. And he looks at the guy's rig and he looks at the trucker. And I'm thinking, oh, dear God, he can't say it. And sure enough, that cop goes, "You get your truck stuck?" And God bless this trucker. He goes, "Nope, I was delivering that overpass. I ran out of gas." Here's your sign. But the best one I've seen all year long happened, and my wife did it. I had to go do a corporate job in Missouri, and I had to fly in the night before because it was a morning show. So I'm on this little prop job plane, and we land this little remote airstrip. And when we landed in the dark, we hit a deer. And it killed the deer, it wrecked the plane, we evacuated the plane. I go back to the terminal, I call my wife, and I said, "You're not going to believe this." I go, "We just hit a deer." And my wife goes, "Oh my God, were you on the ground?" I said, "Nope, Santa was making one last run." Here's your sign. God bless y'all. Thank you very much. Take care. Good night.
1: Gentleman to the stage. He's the new host of Lingo. You know him from the Bill Engvall Show. Ladies and gentlemen, Mr. Bill Engvall!
0: Well, hello, Pittsburgh.
2: I appreciate y'all coming out here. We're going to have a lot of fun tonight. We're going to talk about a lot of things. And the first thing I want to talk to you about is the older I get, the more my patience fuses about that long. And it's weird for me because I've decided now that there's things in my life that I'm just not going to do anymore. And if you want to get on this bandwagon, I got seats for everybody. Number one, I am not going to text message anymore. That's right. Because I figure if God wanted me to take 15 minutes to say what's up, he'd have given me a stutter. I'm not going to take my car to a high school car wash anymore. I know it's good charity and it's fun, but you just can't feel good about yourself knowing you were lured in by a 15-year-old girl in shorty shorts and a bikini top. I'm not going to watch my cholesterol anymore. My doctor told me the other day, he said, I want you to start eating Cheerios so you lower your cholesterol. I said, if I got to give up Lucky Charms, life ain't worth living. And isn't that weird? Think about this. When you're born, you nurse on your mama. And then you get a little older, you get to go to applesauce. And then you see these toddlers walk around with these Ziploc baggies full of Cheerios. Then you get to be my age, and the doctor wants you to start eating Cheerios to watch your cholesterol. Then you lose your teeth, you go to applesauce. I now know why old men like women with really big boobs.
1: They see a trend.
2: I mean, they call it a nursing home. Hello. I tell you something else I'm not going to do anymore. I'm not going to use those dang self-checkout things at the grocery store. Do they got those here? Yeah. And they never work, and there's nobody there to help you. So here's our new policy. You scan a grocery item more than 3 times and it don't ring up, it's free. That's right. That'll get Bobby the bag boy over there to help you out. Tell you something else I'm not going to do. I'm not going to talk to these dang voice menus that businesses are having now. You know, hire a dang person. You know, I called, I won't say the name, but it was a TV company, and it's not indirect. And this is how the conversation, I mean, I ended up screaming at a machine. This is how the conversation went. I called the number, and this voice goes, hi, thanks for calling TV. You're a valued customer. Let's get started. If you have a problem, just say what the problem is. For example, if you need service, just say service. My screen's snowy. I heard installation. Is that correct? No. My screen is snowy. I heard you'd like to order a movie. Is that correct? No! My wife walks in and goes, who are you yelling at? I go, a machine, and it won't listen. And then I started thinking, thank God 911 doesn't work that way. Can you imagine that? Hi, thanks for calling 911. You're a valued customer. Let's get started. If you have an emergency, just say what the emergency is. For example, if you've been shot, say shot. My house is on fire. I heard stabbed. Have you been stabbed? And I'll tell you something else I'm not gonna do anymore. I'm not gonna go to Starbucks for coffee anymore. And I'll tell you why. Two reasons. Number one, I don't think I should have to learn another language just to order a cup of coffee. You know? What happened to small, medium, large? You know, there's a reason we didn't convert to the metric system, people. We don't get it. God, I went in the other day and some guy goes, I'm a barista. I go, shut up, you pour coffee. And the other reason I don't want to go anymore is because my wife will not just order a coffee. Oh my God. It's like this chemistry lab experiment. We have one right by our house, and every day when we go in there, we drink way too much coffee because we're in there every day. So we pull through the drive-thru, and every time we pull through the drive-thru, I hesitate, look at Gail and go, okay, what do you want?
3: Let me see.
2: No, I had that yesterday. It's coffee, for God's sakes. All right. I'm going to have a large mochiato with 3 shots of almond, 3 shots of dolce. I want no sugar, no fat, no foam, and I want an extra large cup. I'm not ordering that. Of course, do I, fellas?
3: Yes.
2: Because I'd like to see these again at some point. So I decided I was drinking too much coffee and that I was going to just go with a hot tea. So I gave Gail's order and I said, I'll just have a hot tea. So we pull around the drive-thru window and the girl hands me Gail's chemistry lab experiment. And she hands me my hot tea and I go to take a sip of my tea and I went, good God, lady, this is like a bazillion degrees. And the girl in the window goes, did you order hot or cold tea? And I went, hot. And she went, really? I'm getting busted by a coffee chick? So I have a daughter, and I know if you start arguing with girls, they just throw that wall up, you don't get through. So I thought, I'll use some psychology on this girl. So I took out my wallet, I took out a $100 bill, and I said, sweetheart, I will give you this $100 bill if you can drink 1/3 of that tea. And she took a sip of the tea, and she went, whew, that is hot. And I went. So she takes my tea and pours it in a gigantic cup of ice. And I go, well, now it's too cold. And she goes, what are you, Goldilocks? Like, what are you making, minimum wage? Shut up. So she throws it in the trash, pours another hot tea, gets another cup of ice, and hands them to me and says, you do the math. Okay, at this point, I'm hotter than the tea. And thank God my wife was there, because she goes, let's just pull away, just pull away. So instead of being smart and pulling off to the side of the road to do my little mixture, I'm driving with one knee, I go to pour that hot tea on the ice, and we hit a speed bump, and scalding hot tea went Now I'm screaming bloody murder, swerving all over the road. My wife goes, what's wrong with you? I go, just poured scalding hot tea in my crotch. She takes a cup of ice and dumps it in my lap.
4: 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I put together a comedy break today. A triple play from Bill Engvall with his 15 Degrees Off Cool, followed by Here's Your Sign, Reloaded, and My Patience Fuse is About That Long. That last one from his World Tour, WHIRLED Tour. And that was 2012, and from his album Ultimate Laughs, 2014. And then going way, way back with 15 Degrees Off Cool, 1900. 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All right. Thanks again to our good friends, Alice McDermott and the Maui team at Mercer Advisors, who also make it possible for us to bring you the feature story news report three times daily, Monday through Friday, 7 a.m., 12 noon, and 5 p.m. And Alice McDermott and Mercer Advisors, and thanks to Tim Jasnow, again, another of my underwriters for my show. I don't know if they signed up for the extravaganza. I don't. But whether they did or didn't, it's not going to my pockets. I've been a volunteer here since even before the station was started with Barry Shannon and Kathy Collins. Kathy is still on the radio, and I hear she still does some hula. Speaking of which, I have to mention the Hula Honeys, who come in right after I do on an Aloha Friday, and that's from 2 until 5, and they have been with the station for a great long time as well. So thanks to all who have helped us out along the way. You would not hear a triple play, comedy play, from Bill Engvall or anybody else except here in the middle of the sea at Manao Radio, coming to you from the heart of Maui. And all good things, the Weepies, carrying on KMNO.

0: Smokey Robinson with Double Good, and Poco, Good Feeling to Know, Good Feeling from 311, and the Weepies with All Good Things. To you and yours, and all who are listening, and all who have helped support Mana'o Radio, KMNO, and our generous volunteers and underwriters, and etc. I think you know what I'm talking about. And let's see, I ran down the Weepies, 311 Poco, and Smokey Robinson, mixing it up here today, and all the good things that I can put together from my collection, which I mostly collect from. And I have been for decades, and that's not an exaggeration. I've been doing radio round and about for many, many years, and collecting music, some of my favorite tunes, and I often paid for them just to have them permanently in my collection. So you're hearing some of the best, but I keep stumbling upon songs and groups that I forgot to remember. So there you go. It's always kind of an adventure for me, as I've said before. But right now, let's take a few moments to find out more about all the good events going on around the Bally Isle here on KMNO. Bill Best here with the extravaganza coming right up.
1: 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It's that purple banner at the top, and with a few clicks, you can see a list of dates, venues, and styles of music. Here's a quick peek of just a few of the items that you might find coming up this week. Friday at the Pavella Tap Room in Haiku, it's Katie Lady and the Most Excellent Fellows from 4:30 to 6:30 p.m. Saturday the 29th, Jimmy and the Twins will be playing the Sundown up in Kula at Ocean Vodka starting at 5 p.m. And Sunday, Cheryl Ray, Miss VIV, and Sarah Jelly are Women Who Rock at Divine Wine Lounge in Kihei from 2 to 9. And don't forget, it's open, available, and free for venues or bands to sign up and list your events. Special shout out to Backlit Buddha Studios for helping us out with this. For over 24 years, we've been Maui's community station. We are Mana'o Radio, and we're all about the music.

Donald Fagen on KMNO, Manawa Radio, and some good stuff from his album Sunken Condos, released in 2012. And in 2016, Emily's D Plus Evolution with Esperanza Spalding and Good Lava from that release. Some interesting stuff caught my ear, and I hope yours as well. This is KMNO. It's about 22 noon, that is, and that means we have the news for you coming right up. So let's just get back to the music. And let's see, what do I have here? This should be interesting. Good to be alive today on KMNO.

Hear a siren, like help is on its way, but now they only think of violence. Another youth in the streets and police is in a conflict, and now they hear the guns click. Yo, Ebola crisis and ISIS is taking heads off. A drone is bombing the village.

that's going to go through my brain for a couple of hours, no doubt. And hella good. That along with UB40 and Good Vibes and Michael Franti and Spearhead with Good to Be Alive Today. And I have nothing more to say about that. Let the music do the talking here on KMNO. I'm Bill Best, putting it all together, and that's part of the extravaganza here on KMNO. And thanks again to Annie and the Orphans, Automatic AV Installation, Rodeo General Store, Rick Strini, Ceramics and Glass, Wang Leon Kuchia, LLC, that along with Doorway into Light, Shelton's Auto Masters, Island Auto Storage, Pinata's Restaurant, Temptation Tours, and Andy and Sarah Reidinger, just a few of the good folk who have kept this thing alive and nonprofit, non-commercial. So if you're thinking, gee, what's missing from this station? Commercials. I ain't selling diapers. Thank you very much. Bill Best here, and I think a few more before the news on KMNO.

0: There's a tune that takes us back, back, back, way back to those good old days. And this is KMNO Manao Radio, emanating from Wailuku, Maui, Hawaii at 91.7 FM, streaming worldwide at manaoradio.com in memory of Duncan Mack, courtesy of the Grace Family Foundation, and courtesy as well, and you don't have to curtsy to your radio, nor do you have to stare at it. 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And thanks as well to so many who have helped keep us alive. Mercer Advisors, Tim Jazz Now at MauiPianoTuning.com. 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And they help bring us all the feature story news report at 7 a.m., 12 noon, and 5 p.m. Monday through Friday. And thanks again to Mercer Advisors and the news on KMNO.
1: Dollars to settle a landmark child safety law.
0: Getting it set up properly for you. Here we go.
1: From Feature Story News in Washington, I'm Kate Fisher. Tech giant Meta has agreed to pay as much as $18 billion to settle a landmark child safety lawsuit brought by 29 US states in a deal that would impose sweeping new restrictions on how teenagers use Facebook and Instagram. As part of the agreement, Meta has publicly called on YouTube and TikTok to adopt similar protections and join the deal. Ira Spitzer has the story from San Francisco.
2: There will certainly be a lot of pressure on everyone in the industry now that Meta has taken these steps. And it should be noted, of course, that Meta took these steps under tremendous duress with this avalanche of lawsuits, including the major one, which they just settled with 49 U.S. states and other territories. So this is really a capitulation under duress by Meta, but now they are positioning themselves with the settlement to be more of a leader in the industry now with regards to teen and children safety.
1: Canada's announced retaliatory tariffs on hundreds of American products, matching U.S. duties dollar for dollar, after trade talks between the neighboring countries collapsed. The U.S. imposed 50% tariffs on roughly $20 billion worth of Canadian goods. Ottawa says it's deliberately targeting goods from states where voters backed the president. From Washington, Jagruti Dave reports.
3: You look at the targeting of seafood, lobster, produced in Maine. A significant amount of that goes to Canada. Michigan, the dairy industry is there. Melanie Joly, the industry minister, has said clearly that some of the items that Canada has chosen to target are in states where voters have supported the president and clearly trying to put pressure on Republicans in the upcoming midterm elections.
1: Prince Harry, Meghan and their two children have landed in Britain, completing their move back from California after 6 years away. The family touched down at Birmingham Airport on a private charter jet, and they were met by their own security detail, not police protection funded by the state. The couple say they're returning as private citizens and will not take on official royal duties, though King Charles has said he welcomes the chance to see more of his grandchildren. Ollie Barrett reports from London.
4: One of the ways in which this was surprising to the British people was the rapidity with which it was all announced. And we're told that King Charles was only informed a few days ahead of the Sussexes imminent return to the UK. Archie and Lilibet, we understand, will attend a British school as soon as next week. That seems to be part of the reasoning behind their return to the UK. But as far as we know, Harry and William are still not speaking.
1: From Bureaus Worldwide, this is FSN.
5: With FSN Spotlight, I'm Simon Marks. Today, huge questions continue to be posed about Operation Economic Outcast, the Trump administration's new sanctions on Iran that it says amount to an economic D-Day against the country. They come months after President Donald Trump publicly declared not only the Iranian military obliterated, but the country's economy on its knees. And yet, 6 months into an unresolved war, he is suddenly returning to a maximum pressure campaign against the Iranian economy. Nagar Mortazavi is an Iranian-American journalist and hosts the Iran podcast.
6: That whole sort of announcement of a D-Day, which is very much reference to a big global war, that, you know, following a war, an actual war that has been launched and has failed to achieve any of its stated goals, it just does really seem like the nothing burger is a good description. I mean, is this going to put economic pressure, more economic pressure on Iran? Possibly. And who will pay the price for that? Ordinary Iranians. But will this bring the sort of surrender or capitulation, any policy change in Iran? I don't think so. As sanctions, U.S. sanctions over the decades have not done that.
5: Unveiling the sanctions package on Monday, U.S. Treasury Secretary Scott Bessent made no mention of China, Iran's largest trading partner. It would need to cooperate or itself be sanctioned for the new American initiative to have any impact. With FSN Spotlight, I'm Simon Marks.
1: Our main news again. Tech giant Meta has agreed to pay as much as $18 billion to settle a landmark child safety lawsuit. Canada's announced retaliatory tariffs on hundreds of American products after trade talks between the countries collapsed. And Prince Harry, Meghan and their two children have landed in Britain, completing their move back from California after 6 years away. That's the latest feature story news, Kate Fisher reporting.
0: And I'm the man who never goes away. How can you miss me if I don't go away? Bill Best here with the extravaganza, including information. That's right. And information about the weather. Well, it is hot. 86 degrees at any rate. And we can expect sunny weather today, tomorrow, isolated showers on Friday, Saturday, Sunday, Monday, and Tuesday. Not too bad. And breezy conditions today and tonight, as well as tomorrow, and then things drop back. Northeast winds expected by Saturday, 11 to 13. Not too bad, and a lot better than I predicted last week. So 86 degrees if you need to get a fan. And I know I have many fans that keep me cool. Right. Okay, let's get back to the so-called extravaganza with Larry Graham and Graham Central Station on KMNO.
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8: Yeah. Hip, hip, oh, oh, oh, oh, oh, oh, I hit it.

Snoop Dogg. That's right, Snoop Dogg on KMNO, Manao Radio, Sunshine, Feel Good to Me, and Sheryl Crow mixed in there with Still the Good Old Days, and Larry Graham and Graham Central Station, My Radio Sure Sounds Good to Me. KMNO Radio, Manao Radio, coming to you from the heart of Maui. I'm Bill Best with the so-called extravaganza, and music, mostly. 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And today, it's always a good day to do something. Otherwise, you know, as I do, maybe tomorrow. And I get away with it at my age. One of the benefits. Anyway, let's get back into it, and good tunes and good stuff. In the Groove on KMNO.

Elvis Costello and the Attractions, a good year for the Roses. That along with Anna Turnheim, and today's a good day. What else? The Summer Looks Good on You. That was a Cheap Trick coming at you on KMNO. Celebrating the good and not necessarily the bad, for those who don't know the difference, well, keep listening, and you might learn something. Otherwise, just enjoy the music. We'll provide the music no matter what's up with you and yours and everybody else as well. Might as well include everyone. I'm Bill Best, and we are heading toward a Hawaiian history moment at the top of the hour. And that will give you some perspective on things in general. And, of course, I'm talking about world stuff, so that's all I have to say. Thank God. And more music coming right up. Was there something I needed to remind you? I, at the moment, don't really think so. So, more good stuff. From Zilber Zerfer. Is that right? Zilber Zerf and Company. Some good vibes on KMNO, Manao Radio.

Bonnie Raitt. Good man, good woman on this good day. Grant Lee Phillips, good morning happiness, and some good vibes from Zilver Zerf and Company on KMNO, the extravaganza. Bill Bester, as we continue through the afternoon, and I think I've got time for a few more good tracks and some good stuff here on KMNO. Did I mention? Yes, Grant Lee Phillips. A few discoveries for me through my collection, so it's always exciting to do these shifts on Wednesday and Friday midday from 10 till 2. A great opportunity for me to sift through thousands and thousands of songs and albums that I've collected over the years. And it's not like Request Music. I don't know if you've been to Request Music here in Wailuku, but they have a basement. And I discovered the basement not long ago, and it was shocking to me. They had DVDs, they had tapes, they had records, of course, lining the walls and just everywhere. And as a DJ, I thought, gosh, I'd probably gone through this quantity of music in my time. So I'm not encouraging you to visit Request Music, but they do have the biggest collection I've seen. Anyway.

0: one of those discoveries from my very own collection. Priscilla Ahn with A Good Day, and that along with The Week That Was. And as I've said, I don't name them, I just play them. And The Good Life with Bruce Hornsby as well. Sharing that title here on KMNO Manao Radio, coming to you from ManaoRadio.com, of course, 91.7 FM on the radio side, and in memory of Duncan Mack, courtesy of the Grace Family Foundation. Bill Best here with, I think, one more hour to go, and I still have so much music. It's like a treasure trove of golden coins. You see, I could have been a famous poet. Yeah, well, they do well for themselves, unrecognized until they're dead, poets. Anyway, on a cheerier note, we have our Hawaiian history moment, and more music ahead following our history moment. Many thanks again to our good friends at MauiPianoTuning.com. That's Tim Jasnow, who maintains pianos for many of the top names in music. And Maui Piano Tuning makes bad pianos sound good, and good pianos sound great. 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All right. A bit of Hawaiian history, and always interesting too. So check back afterwards if you need to take a break. Otherwise, you might learn something.
1: In the memory of Bob Krause and Les Adam, Manao Radio presents The Hawaiian History Moment. Aloha ia oi. My name is Richard Mickelson. We continue this series, sharing Hawaiian history with Kai Ko'o, Rough Seas. The inspiration for these stories is from Bob Krause's Wa'i Maritime Chronology. Using his notes and sources, we have formulated this series to tell the story of Hawaii. On East Maui, there was a planters' association in which all worked together year after year for more than 30 years. This is the way it worked. The idea of the association was to plant taro, and when they had 30 or 40 acres planted, to divide the work and do a little at a time. A house for one, a stone wall for another, an awa plot for a third, and so on for each partner in the association. Then they all received saddle gear, good horses, fine clothes, hogs, cattle, and they got all sorts of food ready for a feast, the first feast of the association. The feast lasted for a week and was run at a loss, but it was not discontinued because their hearts were set on it. This stimulated the members to take an interest in planting. Perhaps if their representatives had asked for some thousands of dollars for the association, the kingdom might have benefited by seeing large areas of land put into cotton, awa, sugar, and coffee. More Hawaiian history is available Tuesday nights at 8:50 p.m. on the Manao Radio Hawaiian History Moment Discussion and Digression Session with Dorothy Betts. Hawaiian History Moment episodes can be viewed on Buck Mickelson's and Story of Hawaii Museum's Facebook pages. Mahalo to Eddie Tanaka and to Vince Esquire for playing the music behind the Hawaiian History Moment.

0: beneath the forests of these sacred valleys, awaits the riches and treasures of our ancestors past. And their intention to our future is to embrace our Aina, to sacrifice the labors of our bodies to this great land of Ka'eleku. Mahalo e nā kupuna, me ke aloha palena ole.
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present your case. Yes, I know. 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

so hot, baby.

The Ballad of El Gudo from one of those lost and undiscovered albums from Big Star. And Ballad of El Gudo, that along with the Doobie Brothers and Michael McDonald on that one, Don't Say Goodbye, something like that. And Tina Turner with Be Good to Me. All coming at you on KMNO, Manaha Radio. Good to be with you. And I'm Bill Best, if you didn't know already. And this is the extravaganza, as extravagant as I can get, in the time between 10 a.m. and 2 p.m. on Wednesday and Friday midday. And I feel grateful to one and all if you even pay attention. Who? That's all. Yeah, I had somebody holler at me from across the street and said, "I said, hey, that's the radio guy. Hey, that's the radio guy." She didn't know what I looked like. I don't know how that works. But anyway, thank you for listening, and thanks to our various community organizations and businesses for their support. We are nonprofit, non-commercial, listener supported, and thanks as well to volunteers and supporters like Jim and Andrea Harris, Gil Brooks Computer Services, Pro Arts Playhouse in Kihei, Tamura's Market, Tamura's Fine Wine and Liquors, Maui Coffee Roasters, and Commercial Properties of Maui. Mahalo to each and every one. And thank you if you're listening. Otherwise, you can't hear me. So it doesn't count. If you can't hear me, it doesn't count. And, of course, you'd be missing a great deal of good tunes. As good as I can make them. I don't know about the Ballad of El Gudo from Big Star, but I've got something here, trying to stay in the good range. I was going to play music from the good, the bad, and the rather unattractive, but turns out there's a lot of stuff about good and being good, and so maybe it's a lesson to be learned in this world of ours. Okay, so with that in mind, or not, this is Men at Work on KMNO. Sorry, this is Ian Hunter on KMNO.

rediscovering Men at Work on KMNO. Be Good, Johnny. Haven't played that in years. And Big Star up ahead, up above there, Ballad of El Gudo. And Ian Hunter also mixed in. All the good ones are taken. And another that I haven't played in a good long time. I've been doing it so long, how can you miss me if I won't go away? Somebody said that. Okay, let's see. This is my final set for the day. And then I believe Johnny Pinata will be coming in. They switch places ever so often, and they dress differently. And anyway, we're not here to impress or dress differently. We're here for the music, and since this is my final set for this day, I'll be back on Friday, 10 to 2, midday. Phil Best here with the extravaganza as I say goodbye. Aloha. Thanks so much.

Is he done? And topping that set, I believe it was Men at Work. I lost track. And Be Good, Johnny, Billy Goodbye, Franz Ferdinand. I think that was the start of the set. Elton John, Goodbye, Marlon Brando. Something from Julian Lennon. Said the Whale with Big Wave Goodbye and The Last Goodbye from the amazing Jeff Buckley. Another one of those rediscoveries from my collection, and it's been a pleasure sharing it all with you. In the meantime, until Friday midday, aloha. 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

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Mahalo for tuning into this show down by the riverside. I'm here with you every other Wednesday from 2 till 5. Hope you enjoyed the Bill Best extravaganza. He's with you from 10 to 2 on Wednesday and Friday. 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Also want to thank our new underwriter, Malama Kula, a nonprofit organization formed to provide disaster relief in response to the Kula fire. They also address current challenges facing the Kula community, and you can learn more about their work at malamakula.org. All right. So, it's with a heavy, grateful heart today, we're going to be paying tribute to the one and only Dolly Parton,